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0: Katy Perry, you're in the Millionaire's Lounge, if you guessed that correctly, alongside Sarah in Liverpool, Adam in Penrith, Laura in Bankstown, Beck in Moorbank, and Adrian in Parramatta, also in the Millionaire's Lounge. What are you spending $1 million on?
3: It's really to take my wife and I on our very long overdue honeymoon. We planned in 2020 to go to Europe.
0: Yep.
3: Then... as we planned that, obviously COVID happened. Then we planned the next one, and we found out she was pregnant. Oh. And then we planned the second one, and my wife got pregnant again.
0: Oh, wow. So you've had a lot of false starts. Are you done with kids, can I ask?
3: 100%.
0: Well, that's good, because you're in the Millionaire's Lounge, one step closer to getting that dream European holiday, that overdue honeymoon. If you want to be in the Millionaire's Lounge, all you need to do is identify the Million Dollar Voice. I'm going to play another one for you inside the next 20 minutes on your Million Dollar Station. 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
4: I'm Celeste Mitsiu. It's been the Dolphins' most successful games campaign. 35 gold medals, 10 more than what was won in Birmingham 4 years ago. 7 gold medals came on the final night, including clean sweeps in 2 events. Ben Armbruster and King Kyle Chalmers couldn't be split in the 50 fly, sharing gold in a thrilling dead heat. Gold was also won in the women's weightlifting and men's 3x3 wheelchair basketball, and the Diamonds remain unbeaten heading into finals. Catch up now on 7. 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
6: 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And this morning, the guys were talking about one of our faves dropping a new album tomorrow.
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FM's Trending 3. We are looking at artists who are dropping brand new music. Troye Sivan teased a new era on his Instagram this morning, and Cardi B is dropping a brand new song tomorrow called Aha. Here she is with Ed Sheeran and Camila Cabello, south of the border on Today FM's Trending 3. She got the

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9: I'm Celeste Mitsiu. It's been the Dolphins' most successful games campaign. 35 gold medals, 10 more than what was won in Birmingham 4 years ago. 7 gold medals came on the final night, including clean sweeps in 2 events. Ben Armbruster and King Kyle Chalmers couldn't be split in the 50 fly, sharing gold in a thrilling dead heat. Gold was also won in the women's weightlifting and men's 3x3 wheelchair basketball, and the Diamonds remain unbeaten heading into finals. Catch up now on 7. 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
5: A2 Milk is real milk from real cows that produce only the A2 protein and no A1. Only A2 Milk will do.
21: Good morning, I'm Matthew Layton. Telegram is facing a major court fight over allegedly leaving violent extremist material publicly available. The eSafety Commissioner says some open channels carried IS beheadings and execution videos. The platform could be fined more than $50 million. Meanwhile, the communications watchdog says 000 access is not optional, launching court action against Optus over an outage that blocked more than 600 emergency calls. Federal Labor MP Luke Gosling has been arrested after allegedly assaulting Northern Territory Administrator David Connolly at Darwin's Thai Festival. And drivers will lose the 16 cents a litre fuel discount from midnight Sunday. Finance Minister Katie Gallagher has told Nine the measure was never permanent, with the government now balancing cost of living help against the budget.
26: We recognise that, you know, people are finding it pretty tough right now, and part of our job is to make sure that we are managing that, managing the budget.
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21: Sunny today across Sydney, dropping to a low of 9 tonight. Mostly sunny tomorrow. Tops of 18 in the city and in the west. 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

0: better music and more of it is what you get on Today FM. You also get Sydney's new favourite way to wake up, Nathan Emma, when they're doing something very exciting. Wake up with Nathan Emma. Yeah, next Friday they're hosting a Bring Back the Cross party, like the good old days of King's Cross at Mansions, and they got asking this morning, why'd you get kicked out of a club?
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0: The Bring Back the Cross party at Mansions. This is going to be big. The Potbellies are going to be DJing. So is Havana Brown. Another DJ being announced tomorrow morning. 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
0: The one and only Queen Mariah Carey. You are in the Millionaire's Lounge alongside John and Grace and Sienna and Parramatta, Rachel in Moorbank, and Liz for you in North Ryde. You're also in the Millionaire's Lounge. What are you doing with $1 million?
3: I'm leaving the kids with hubby and I'm going to Hawaii.
0: First class, right?
3: First class to lay on the beach,
0: yep,
3: and drink cocktails from a coconut.
0: That sounds very specific but also very heavenly. I'm in the Millionaire's Lounge, Liz, one step closer to playing for $1 million. And if you want a shot at $1 million, you've got to listen out for the next Million Dollar Voice, which is happening just after midday on your Million Dollar Station. 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

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Another voice is coming up in the next

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14: I'm Rebecca Madden. More medals up for grabs tonight in Glasgow. Jess Hull, Claudia Hollingsworth and Abby Caldwell kick things off in the mile before Hull and Rose Davies chase medals in the 5,000 metres. Peter Boll is back in the men's 800 semi-finals while Lachlan Kennedy leads Australia's charge in the men's 200. And on the netball court, the Diamonds wrap up the group stage against Northern Ireland. For the latest, watch 7 News at 6, then it's live to Glasgow for all the action.
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0: If you guessed Lady Gaga, you, my friend, are in the Millionaire's Lounge alongside Carly in Campbelltown, Abby in Glenmore Park, Amanda in Northmead, and Liz in Parramatta, also in the Millionaire's Lounge. I mean, $1 million, a lot you could do with it, right?
3: Oh, I would love to get a property.
0: Yep.
3: And I'm saving up for a wedding next year. Nice. So the wedding and the honeymoon, it would be amazing.
0: Wouldn't it just kind of like make everything a little bit easier for you? You're in the Millionaire's Lounge, one step closer to winning and playing for that $1 million. 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
4: I'm Rebecca Madden. More medals up for grabs tonight in Glasgow. Jess Hull, Claudia Hollingsworth and Abby Caldwell kick things off in the mile before Hull and Rose Davies chase medals in the 5,000 metres. Peter Boll is back in the men's 800 semi-finals while Lachlan Kennedy leads Australia's charge in the men's 200. And on the netball court, the Diamonds wrap up the group stage against Northern Ireland. For the latest, watch 7 News at 6, then it's live to Glasgow for all the action.
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Don't go anywhere. Another voice is coming up in the next...

0: 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Olivia Rodrigo. 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
8: I'm Rebecca Madden. More medals up for grabs tonight in Glasgow. Jess Hull, Claudia Hollingsworth and Abby Caldwell kick things off in the mile before Hull and Rose Davies chase medals in the 5,000 metres. Peter Boll is back in the men's 800 semi-finals while Lachlan Kennedy leads Australia's charge in the men's 200. And on the netball court, the Diamonds wrap up the group stage against Northern Ireland. For the latest, watch 7 News at 6, then it's live to Glasgow for all the action.
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24: A2 milk is real milk from real cows that produce only the A2 protein and no A1. Only A2 milk will do.
25: Hello there, I'm Matthew Layton. Optus could be facing a huge penalty over its failed emergency call network. Communications watchdog has launched federal court action, alleging more than 1,000 breaches during last year's outage. Optus says it's investigating in accountability, stronger processes and more reliable services. Australia's online safety watchdog says Telegram created a space where extremist videos were easy to find. Commissioner Julie Inman-Grant says that included IS executions and footage of the Christchurch and Buffalo attacks. E-Safety is now seeking penalties through the federal court. A husband, wife and their teenage son are believed to be the victims of a deadly overnight blaze in Sydney's southwest. Victoria has recorded its first H5 bird flu case, but officials say commercial poultry farms remain clear of the virus. And K-pop giant BTS is skipping the 2027 Grammy Awards, saying music should not be divided by region or language after concerns over a new Asian pop category.
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25: Sunny today across Sydney, dropping to a low of 9 tonight. Mostly sunny tomorrow. Tops of 18 in the city and in the west. 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
0: He had a song called Boyfriend, but he's no longer one. He's a husband. He's a father. He performed at the FIFA World Cup a couple of weeks ago as well, the halftime show. 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
29: Excuse me, can I please talk to you for a minute? Sure, you know, you look kind of familiar. Yeah, you do too. But I just wanted to know, do you know somebody named... You know his name.

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0: Nathan Emma in the morning. They're doing something very, very exciting next Friday night. Hang up with Nathan Emma. Yeah, they're hosting a Bring Back the Cross party happening at Mansions next Friday night. Bringing back the cross like the good old days. And this morning they asked the question, why'd you get kicked out of a club?
1: M from Kingsford.
2: Well, unfortunately, mine was also at the Ivy. So I was there and, you know, fresh 19, I'm dating this guy and we're on the dance floor and we've had a few drinks and he decides to pick me up and start spinning me around.
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3: 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Em, you spewed on the DJ decks?
0: On the decks?
2: Absolutely everywhere. I've never been kicked out of a place so quickly in my life.
0: Nathan Emma's Bring Back the Cross party next Friday night, Mansions in King's Cross. If you want to be there, todayfm.com.au, and be listening to Nathan Emma tomorrow morning. The Potbellies and Havana Brown are DJing, and the next DJ to be announced is happening tomorrow morning as well. As we do better music and more of it on Today FM.

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0: Justin Bieber, if you're one of the 815 people in the last hour to guess correctly, you are in the Millionaire's Lounge alongside Sophie in Westmead, Ellie in Seven Hills, Chantelle in Marsden Park, and Nick in Preston's. You are in the Millionaire's Lounge too, my friend. This holiday you're talking about, where do you want to go?
3: Want to do South America.
0: Yep.
3: And look, we've got a house which we'd love to pay off,
0: yep,
3: if I'm honest.
0: Absolutely. Pay off the house, go on our first class ticket to South America. You can do that very simply by being in the Millionaire's Lounge and playing for $1 million inside the next 20 minutes. I have your next Million Dollar Voice you need. In the meantime, let's do better music and more of it on Today FM.

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0: 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With 90s J-Lo playing in minutes. Next to, oh, what a throwback this is, from the noughties, Jesse McCartney. 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
3: Hi, I'm Rebecca Madden. More medals up for grams tonight in Glasgow. Jess Hull, Claudia Hollingsworth and Abby Caldwell kick things off in the mile before Hull and Rose Davies chase medals in the 5,000 metres. Peter Boll is back in the men's 800 semi-finals while Lachlan Kennedy leads Australia's charge in the men's 200. And on the netball court, the Diamonds wrap up the group stage against Northern Ireland. For the latest, watch 7 News at 6, then it's live to Glasgow for all the action.
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22: A2 milk is real milk from real cows that produce only the A2 protein and no A1. Only A2 milk will do.
24: Good afternoon, I'm Matthew Layton. Australia's telco watchdog says access to 000 is not optional as it takes Optus to court. ACMA alleges 75% of emergency calls failed during the 13-hour outage. Optus has acknowledged the proceedings and says its wider transformation program is continuing. The eSafety Commissioner is taking messaging service Telegram to court, alleging it left reported violent and extremist material online for weeks. Federal Labor MP Luke Gosling has been charged over an alleged assault involving the Northern Territory administrator. Police say it followed an incident at Darwin's Thai Festival on July 18. Gosling faces two assault charges, which he strongly denies, and is due in court September 1. And trust has taken a tumble, dropping below even the levels seen during COVID-19 lockdowns. The ANU poll found Aussies rated trust at just 5.32 out of 10, with average life satisfaction also at a record low.
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24: Sunny today across Sydney, dropping to a low of 9 tonight. Mostly sunny tomorrow. Tops of 18 in the city and in the west. 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

0: 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Mark this in your calendar. Friday night next week, next Friday night, Mansions, King's Cross, Nathan Emma are having a Bring Back the Cross party. This is like to celebrate the good old days of King's Cross, like the golden era. Potbelly the DJing. Havana Brown is DJing. And this morning, they asked the question, why'd you get kicked out of a club?
1: M from Kingsford.
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0: Another iconic DJ for Nathan Emma's Bring Back the Cross party being announced tomorrow morning. 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
2: Boom, Zane. Yes. No, you're completely right. It does feel a lot in the sense of whenever I was in that mode.
0: A vocal powerhouse, especially in the late 90s, 2000s. She was everywhere. You've got less than 10 minutes to tell us who that is for a chance to play for $1 million. 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
0: Oh, yeah, what a voice that is. Christina Aguilera, if you guessed correctly, 715 people did. If you were one of them, well done. You're in the Millionaire's Lounge alongside Ali in Seven Hills, Chantel in Marsden Park, and Adriana in Plumpton. $1 million, what would you do it with it?
3: Actually, looking after my mother.
0: Oh, that's so nice. I love that.
3: Yep. She's been my biggest supporter, so it'd be nice to repay it and just help her out.
0: Absolutely, and then just think of what you could do with it as well. You know what? In the Millionaire's Lounge, my friend, one step closer to playing for $1 million. And if you want that chance as well, all you have to do is listen out for that Million Dollar Voice. It's going to play around 3:20 this afternoon, the next one you need for, with Carrie and Tommy. And the voice is here. Tones and I joined the Superstar Coaches this Sunday, 7 p.m. on 7, as we do 9 minutes of the 90s next on Today FM.
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4: Hello, I'm Rebecca Madden. It's another packed session for the green and gold tonight. Fresh off silver, sprint star Lachlan Kennedy is chasing a place in the 200-metre final, while Michelle Jenniker returns in the hurdles. Jess Hull doubles up in the mile and 5,000 metres, with Rose Davies also in the hunt for gold. The Diamonds are back in action against Northern Ireland, looking to finish the group stage unbeaten. For the latest, watch 7 News at 6, then it is live to Glasgow for all the action.
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6: Are you playing pickleball?
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0: 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An absolute tune. 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
4: I'm Rebecca Madden. It's another packed session for the green and gold tonight. Fresh off silver, sprint star Lachlan Kennedy is chasing a place in the 200-metre final, while Michelle Jenniker returns in the hurdles. Jess Hull doubles up in the mile and 5,000 metres, with Rose Davies also in the hunt for gold. The Diamonds are back in action against Northern Ireland, looking to finish the group stage unbeaten. For the latest, watch 7 News at 6, then it is live to Glasgow for all the action.
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13: Good afternoon, Michael Ushka here with what's making news at 3. A 16-year-old boy and his parents have been killed in a fire in the southwest suburb of Wylie Park overnight. They were inside a granny flat when the blaze ripped through around 9 o'clock. A relative of NRL star Selwyn Cobbo is one of 3 people charged over an alleged kidnapping in St John's Park. Police also finding $3 million worth of drugs during one of the arrests in Parramatta. One Nation says it's drafted a new plan to prevent Australian terrorists from returning home, giving the courts the power to issue exclusion orders. The state government's parking plan for the Tullawong Metro Station is already falling short before construction. It's promising an extra 1,100 spaces, but a new review has found demand has already surpassed 2,400. And Australian rock band The Angels will headline a farewell party for Leichhardt Oval on September 19.
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13: Weather, mostly clear skies, heading for an overnight low of 5 degrees. Sunny again tomorrow with a top of 18. For Sydney's best news, sport and weather, watch 7 News tonight at 6 on 7 and 7 Plus.
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17: 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Husband's at the club. And Sonia's on cloud 9. You could play like Sonia. 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

0: and then just panicked and basically shit the bed?
1: Oh, a fair few.
0: Yeah.
1: But my cousin used to like go and do weird stuff while I was trying to shoot and stuff like that when I was a kid.
0: Yeah. Thank you, Michael. Love it.
2: What about Chantel? Hey, Chantel.
3: Hey.
2: How many games did you lose in a row?
3: I can't tell you the exact amount, but if you have an iPhone, like, you can play iMessage games on there. And I was with a partner for a year and a half, and I didn't win a single iMessage game the entire time.
2: What do you mean? What's an iMessage game?
3: So it's, like, called a game pigeon, and you can play, like, darts, pool, word games. It's all, like, on your text messages pretty much, only if you have an iPhone.
2: Well, this is... What happened to you?
0: Oh, sorry. I went to a bit of another place. Chantel, I'm assuming you're not still together because you said it in past tense like you had a partner of a year and a half.
3: Yeah, it definitely impacted it because I'm a sore loser, like the breakup.
0: But also, like, A, why didn't your partner let you win one of them? But also, B, you guys playing pool on your phone sounds like the lamest thing ever.
3: I was 17.
2: Hold on.
0: Oh, I apologise, Chantel.
2: Also,
0: I apologise.
2: Says the man that every single day does Wordle or connections on his, sorry, Lincoln Lewis.
0: You're right.
2: On your.
0: Yeah. You're correct. I agree. Chantel, I apologise.
4: You can play Wordle in iMessage.
3: I also lived in different states.
2: No, Chantel, you do not need to defend yourself here.
0: Chantel, you're also. The reason you've called in is because I have literally just talked about my losing streak, and that was just one night. So please take everything I say.
2: Where our producer Chantel's mouth is aghast, a gaping open. How about that?
4: Tell because just he's discovered shuffleboard.
2: He's discovered all these games you can play on iMessage, Chantel.
0: Thank you, Chantel. Let's go to Trace. Hey, Trace, tell us about your losing streak.
5: Yeah, hi. My husband and I have been together for 34 years and we used to always play Monopoly every Friday night and Saturday night. I have not won one game of Monopoly against him.
0: Hey, Tracy, can you tell me, because I played Monopoly growing up and I still to this day, the only way Monopoly ended in my household was a fist fight. And so I never actually got to the end of a game. How does the game end?
5: I don't know because I always throw it on the floor.
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9: 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A two-car crash in Blacktown, Bungarabee Road at Flushcombe Road. A truck and car smash Reevesby for the M5 eastbound out the River Road. Before that in Ascot, an overhyped vehicle approaching the airport tunnel outbound blocking lane 1. 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

0: Zambrero has dropped the new Fat Tucker. Zambrero. Feel Zam good.
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3: Hey, it's Daniel Ricciardo here. You know, my home's on an aeroplane. And travelling a lot, you get a little bit homesick. But walking into Leonard's House of Love, it feels just like a little neighbourhood spot. The floorboards probably creak a little and it's not perfect. And I think that's what I like. For me, it's the burgers. It should be saucy, it should be dirty, and it's good for the soul. You go in, enjoy yourself, you come out a happier person.
4: Square. See you in the neighbourhood.
5: Hello, Michael Usher here. In 7 News tonight, Pauline Hanson's plan to stop Australian terrorists returning home, could it hold up in court? The blood test to stop Alzheimer's in its tracks, and the library book finally returned after 150 years. 7 News live at 6.
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0: The Thursday Arvo, it's Carrie and Tommy. Cash Draw is coming up very soon.
1: But right now, the court is in session.
2: All rise for the food courts.
1: This week we're focusing on things that you're particularly passionate about that other people don't quite get on board. For example, I think that Promite is far superior to
3: Vegemite.
1: I'm going
3: to try it this weekend.
1: Oh, because you'll never look back.
3: Mm.
1: It's so good. As Kieran, our producer, said, it's for wusses apparently because the flavour is gentler. And I said, that is me. G'day, Shelley.
4: Hello, how are you?
1: Yeah, so good. What do you love?
4: I love something called anchovette.
1: Oh, it sounds like I'm going to love it. Does it involve anchovies?
4: Yes, it does. Oh. It's in a little jar and you spread it on toast.
1: Yum.
3: So they're little anchovies or it's like a mushed up paste?
4: No, it's like a spread. It's like a spread. Oh. It's all mushed up and it's anchovette and you've got to have hot butter on toast, like hot toast with butter and then you just... spread it on anchovette.
1: Shelley, just give me gout. Like, it sounds... Yeah. I love all the foods that seem to bring it on. Things like cheeses and wines and anchovies. Heaven. Do you put anything else? Are you chucking a bit of, like, tomatoes or something on top of that? Or are you just having it on toast?
4: No, just plain. Or you can have it on cracker.
1: Oh. And how do your friends, when, like, they come around, you're like, you've got to get some anchovette. How do they react?
4: No, just don't come near me, they say. Just get your face away from me.
3: Good on you, Shelley. Kathy's got one that I have forgotten about and I love, and everyone else goes, Kathy, what is it?
5: Porridge.
3: Oh.
5: Not just porridge, though, Carrie. I was just saying, I'm one of 13 children and I've had it every morning for as long as I can remember. I'm now in my 50s. And I add brown sugar or honey and milk or adding goat's cheese, whatever.
1: What? Hang on, sorry.
3: I went out for breakfast the other day, Kathy, and everyone was laughing at me for ordering porridge.
1: You got porridge out.
3: I ordered porridge out, but it was an apple crumble porridge.
5: Oh.
3: And it was so delicious.
1: Kathy, I'm sorry. I have passionate thoughts about porridge, but I can't get over the fact you're one of 13 kids.
5: Yeah, I'm number 12.
1: Can you, if it's too personal, don't tell us, that's fine.
5: No.
1: Can you tell us, are you from the same mum and dad? Or?
5: I am. I'm a nice Catholic family.
1: Yeah, of course. So once a year?
5: My mum had 13 in 15 years.
1: Whoa!
3: Oh my God.
5: But my dad always said he was in direct competition with his mum because he's one of 21.
3: What? Whoa.
1: And
3: how does the female body... do that 21 times.
5: But Carrie, my dad used to say my nan cheated because she had two sets of twins.
1: Oh,
3: playing with fire there, Kathy.
1: Kathy, can I ask the same question about your dad? Was it same mother and father for all 21?
5: It was, absolutely. Whoa, and we lived in a 3-bedroom, 1-bathroom house.
3: This is a very personal question. Does a woman end up having a whole lot of, like, do you have issues down there when you've birthed 13 children, like genuinely?
5: Well, I used to question that to my mum much later on, obviously. But she was fighting fit, absolutely fighting fit. And I put it down to porridge.
1: Hey, Kathy, how did you get, this is just a logistics question, but how did you get around? Like, did your family have a bus? Yeah.
5: No seatbelts.
3: He was part of my gosh. And then did your older siblings end up raising you?
5: Oh, definitely. The older 7 used to get up first and cook the porridge and then ring a bell for the younger 6 to get up.
3: You'd have to eat, like, if you had that many children, porridge would be just, that would be a staple.
5: Absolutely. My mum couldn't cook. She was the worst cook in the world.
3: What? So what would you eat for dinner for 13?
5: Well, the oldest did the cooking and helped her along the line. And it was meat and 3 beds, but no complaints, honestly.
1: Kathy, you said you grew up in, it was 3 beds, 1 bathroom. So with the split, I'm assuming mum and dad were in one room, and then was there like 6?
5: 7 and 6, and we slept top and tail.
3: Hold on, 7 children in 1 bed?
5: Yeah, I'm going to say 6, 7, because I'm a teacher and the kids just love
3: this. Oh, my God.
5: No. We had bunks, Carrie, but we slept top and tail, shortest to tallest.
1: Wow. Kathy, I, like, obviously, it's, you know, the first time I'm hearing it, but hearing you say that your older siblings kind of raised you, my first thought is they must have, you know, gone on to do amazing things. Is that kind of a fair assumption?
5: Oh, they're just amazing people. We are incredibly close. They're just amazing humans.
3: Yeah. So I found out, I've got a friend who's one of 12, and he says they're all really close too. And you think of like families where there's two or three and they're all fighting and they don't get along. It's quite amazing to imagine that many siblings still so close.
5: Oh, definitely. And I'm an aunt to 112.
3: Whoa. Oh, my God. Do you know
1: all their names? I'm not going to test you. Do you know all their names, Gabby?
5: I can say it from youngest to oldest. You ready?
1: Yeah, 100%. Go for it.
5: Okay. Timothy, Catherine, Sally Ann, Amanda, Edwin, Shane, Michael, Jennifer, Gary, Jeffrey, Wendy, Gail, and Daryl.
3: Hold on.
1: Wasn't there
3: 112?
5: Oh, sorry, no. Can't say all the nieces.
1: Oh.
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8: Hello, I'm Rebecca Madden. It's another packed session for the green and gold tonight. Fresh off silver, sprint star Lachlan Kennedy is chasing a place in the 200-metre final, while Michelle Jenniker returns in the hurdles. Jess Hull doubles up in the mile and 5,000 metres, with Rose Davies also in the hunt for gold. The Diamonds are back in action against Northern Ireland, looking to finish the group stage unbeaten. For the latest, watch 7 News at 6, then it is live to Glasgow for all the action.
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10: 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Colby on the M7, a two-car stack northbound approaching Richmond Road. Adding to the drama on Richmond Road in Glendenning, a police operation eastbound just past Golden Drive. 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
28: Good afternoon, Michael Usher here with the 4 o'clock headlines. A family of three, including a 16-year-old boy, have been killed in a fire which ripped through a granny flat in Wylie Park overnight. Six men have now been charged over a footy brawl at the Oaks in Western Sydney earlier this month. The eldest, a 71-year-old man who was seriously injured, the youngest just 18. Federal Labor MP Luke Gosling has been arrested for allegedly assaulting the Northern Territory's representative to the King, David Connolly. A blood test, which could detect Alzheimer's decades before symptoms begin, has been approved for clinical trials. It'll be tested right here in Sydney at the new Asia-Pacific Centre for Excellence of Alzheimer's Diagnosis. And a borrowed book has been returned to Kiama Library about 150 years late. Staff estimate it's racked up a bill of $28,000. Luckily, they no longer hand out fines.
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28: Weather, mostly clear skies, heading for an overnight low of 5 degrees. Sunny again tomorrow with a top of 18. For Sydney's best news, sport and weather, watch 7 News tonight at 6 on 7 and 7 Plus.
26: 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We're not-

0: future, 45%, are environmental factors that we can all do something about now.
1: Oh.
0: This is all dementias. You know, things like being physically active, getting a good education or keeping your brain stimulated, getting your blood pressure treated, eating a healthy diet based on the Mediterranean diet, keeping socially connected. So mental health, physical health and social health, and keeping your brain active. Wearing a hearing aid if you've got hearing loss. These are all things we can do something about. And there are things we can't do something about, but the government can. Things like having community spaces where people can socialise, where people can go running and walking in the park. Avoiding air pollution. Air pollution is another risk factor for dementia, but particulate matter and dinitric oxide. There are some of the things that in the air that can also increase the risk.
1: So you're saying a healthy brain, both from your physical and your mental stimulation, is one of the biggest predeterminers, I guess, of getting Alzheimer's?
0: Of dementia generally.
1: Of dementia generally, right.
0: Yeah. So you don't need a blood test. I mean, this is something we should all be doing anyway, because it's not any good for our brain. It's good for our hearts, our blood pressure, our bones, our muscles, our mood. It goes on and on. So we should all be doing those things anyway.
1: So if we had the opportunity to get, so say someone said to me, hey, we can do your bloods tomorrow and let you know whether you're going to have the chance of getting Alzheimer's later in life. I've got a family history of it. Would you suggest to a youngerish person to get that or to just do the things that are good for you to do to ward off Alzheimer's anyway and not do the blood test?
0: They should do the things they should be doing anyway. But the question is, if you've got a positive blood test, when will you get it? Will it be? It won't be next week. It won't even be next year. It might be even in 20 years' time. And as you said, it's a time bomb. Mm-hmm. You're sitting on this knowledge and you'll be stewing about it the whole time. And every time you forget where you left your keys, God, I'm getting Alzheimer's, which isn't true.
2: So, Professor, I feel like the brain health stuff we've often heard about and we mentioned before on the show, you know, that people talk about doing cryptic crosswords, stimulating your brain. One thing I hadn't heard of until recently, which my dentist told me because I asked him about flossing, and he said there has been a link to oral hygiene and dementia. Is that true?
0: Yeah, there is a link, gum disease. But the Lancet review, which came out 2 years ago now, said the evidence wasn't strong enough to make recommendations about it. But there have been papers linking the bacteria in the gums with increased risk of dementia. But that's not solid evidence yet. But certainly we should be flossing. We should be looking after our oral health as well as the rest of our body.
1: All right. Well, it's great to chat to you. Nice to speak to you again, Professor. Thank you so much for your time today.
0: Thanks, Carrie. And if people want to know more, they can go to our website, Centre for Healthy Brain Ageing, UNSW, or they can go to Dementia Australia website.
2: Good on you, Professor. Thank you so
1: much. Thank you.
0: Okay, thanks,
1: Bye. Carrie.
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7: 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Mascot General Homes Drive, southbound at Wentworth Avenue. A two-car crash blocking the two right lanes. In Colby on the M7, another collision northbound approaching Richmond Road, sideline on the breakdown lane. 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
19: 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Pauline Hanson's plan to stop Australian terrorists returning home, could it hold up in court? The blood test to stop Alzheimer's in its tracks, and the library book finally returned after 150 years. 7 News live at 6.
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4: 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A couple of breakdowns impacting your run this afternoon. One in French's Forest on the Waycoats Parkway northbound approaching Warringa Road, and a broken down truck in Ludnam on the M12 westbound at the Northern Road. Here's a great tax tip. 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
3: Hello, I'm Rebecca Madden. Australia's cycling campaign gets underway tonight, but we will have to wait for a showdown with former Aussie Matthew Richardson, who defected to England. He's withdrawn due to injury. Over on the athletics track, Jess Hull and Peter Boll headline a huge night of medal hopes, while the Diamonds continue their quest for back-to-back games titles against Northern Ireland. For all the action, watch 7 News tonight at 6, then it is live to Glasgow for
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6: 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A 3-vehicle pile-up in Forestville for Warringah Road. It's southbound approaching Maxwell Parade, blocking the very right lane. A 2-car stack in Orchard Hills, the Northern Road southbound at the Glenmore Parkway. 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
16: Hello, Michael Usher here with your 5pm news headlines. We have some breaking news. A police chase has ended in a crash at Glendenning. The car fleeing officers went through a fence and into the backyard of a home. A 16-year-old boy and his parents have been killed in a fire in Wiley Park overnight. The blaze was so fierce, it destroyed the granny flat before fire crews could get to it. Six men have been charged over a footy brawl which broke out at a sports oval in the Oaks west of Campbelltown. One Nation says it's drafted a new plan to prevent Australian terrorists from returning home, giving the courts the power to issue exclusion orders. Optus could be facing a $250 million fine over its 000 outage last year, during which two people died. And a portrait of Sydney Jewish leader Alex Rivchum has won the People's Choice Award at the annual Archibald Prize. You can see the winning piece tonight on 7 News at 6.
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16: Weather, mostly clear skies, heading for an overnight low of 5 degrees, sunny again tomorrow with a top of 18. For Sydney's best news, sport and weather, watch 7 News tonight at 6 on 7 and 7 Plus.
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0: Blackmore
1: and Tommy Little. Boom, boom,
0: boom, boom, boom. This is Carrie and Tommy.
2: Yeah, that is where you're at for your Thursday afternoon. Still heaps more to come, the Savo.
3: Oh, up next, I made an appearance on TV and it's ruffled some feathers. We get into it next.

0: Got a bit of an update on the old legal battle.
1: Oh, yeah?
0: Because, of course, Nigel, the long arm of the law, if you have just joined us, this is our original game. The New York Times have copied it and named it Connections. Anyway, we've had some correspondence.
2: From the New York Times?
0: Yeah. You don't believe me.
2: I don't, because Nigel isn't even a real person.
0: Yeah, the long arm of the law. He's illegal here.
2: Yeah. He was a different name last year.
0: He sits
2: year.
0: Next to Marcus from Accounts.
2: He doesn't.
0: What do you mean? Next to Marnie. She does sales.
2: You're just saying names.
0: What do you mean?
2: What is just this fake email that we've got from
0: Tabitha
2: from the new...
0: in the open air in the little equestrian
2: no
0: ring
2: Tabitha
0: of cologne we've got
2: radio,
0: out there?
2: I don't reckon.
0: I appeared on Have You Been Paying Attention on Monday night. And there was a question about Wordle.
3: Why has this word made so many people angry? And it has indeed. Tommy,
4: this infuriated me. This was Wordle last week, that's not a word, and they reckon it's onomatopoeia, an American word, and it's what it sounds like. They reckon people walk around this earth going, when something goes bad, they go, pshaw.
0: Oh. Yeah. And so that has been posted online. People are getting very fired up.
2: Because what's how's pshaw spelled?
0: P-S-H-A-W.
2: No,
0: it ruined a lot of people's. It's very good. It ruined a lot of people's streaks, and that clip now online has had over a million views of the comments. Carrie, would you like to know who commented?
2: Yes, the New York Times.
0: It is the New York Times.
1: Oh.
0: And you can see it there. I have a screenshot, and they commented underneath and said, "We promise it's a real word."
2: Mm. Gosh, so what are they going to say though when they get hold of this whole Linkham Lewis connections?
0: Wow,
2: connection?
1: They should say sorry.
0: Yeah, they should say sorry, and they should withdraw their game. Which, to be honest, doesn't even have a face. We have Linkham Lewis.
5: Yeah. Did it ruin your streak, Tommy?
0: Yeah, it did.
1: Mm.
0: Yeah,
1: have to come back from two.
0: Oi, not bad.
1: Your first words.
0: We should explain if you have just tuned in. We get given words and we have to find the
2: connection.
0: Not the connection, Harry. Nigel's have it. It'll be in a flap.
1: Kitchen, bagel, dink, and lob.
0: Kitchen, bagel, dink, and lob.
2: Kitchen, bagel, cream cheese. Kitchen lob is a tennis move at the net.
0: Lob.
2: Net.
1: Kitchen, bagel, dink. And lob, you should be getting this, Tommy.
0: Why should I be getting this?
2: It's all pickleball terms?
1: I'll give you one. Oh, pickleball. Terms used
0: in pickleball. What's a bagel?
1: I actually don't know where
0: it's
1: bagel
0: a bagel when
1: comes
0: you get
1: from.
0: Zero.
6: It's pretty much a slang term for saying 11 and zero.
2: You didn't get a bagel last night.
1: Oh, so you wouldn't know.
0: I didn't get a bagel.
5: And the kitchen is the bit in front of the net.
0: Well,
5: not allowed in the kitchen.
0: Yes.
2: You said that the other day.
0: Yeah.
1: Your second set of words, Aptos, Impact, Century, and Papyrus.
2: What are half those words?
0: Are they Greek gods or something?
2: What's the first one?
1: Aptos.
2: Aptos. What's Aptos mean?
1: Impact, Century, and Papyrus.
0: Oh, things that Sammy's had done to his head.
2: Superheroes.
0: They're not Greek gods or something like
1: they're
0: that.
1: They're not.
0: No, Impact. Sudden.
2: Papyrus.
0: Sudden? Impact? No. What's Papyrus? Who did this today?
1: Someone wrote it. I wonder what they wrote it in.
0: Oh, they're types of notebooks.
1: No.
2: Types of programs on font.
0: Fonts. What Papyrus is a font?
1: I don't know.
0: Nah. Why couldn't we go Times New Roman?
2: No.
1: Oh, we can't use Times because of the legal thing.
0: Oh, my gosh.
1: Your third set of words, Wiz, Gucci, Ice, and Missy.
0: Elliot's.
2: Higgins.
1: You're on the right track.
0: They're singers that do...
1: Wiz.
2: Khalifa.
1: No, Gucci.
0: Main.
1: Ice.
0: Yeah.
1: And Missy.
0: I reckon they're artists.
7: Rappers, first names.
0: I was going to say artists that we've remixed for our openers.
2: But oh, that's very specific.
0: I've gone too in-depth. Yep.
1: You really invested in the loss.
0: Yeah. It's also not rappers' first names because it's not their names. Doesn't matter. Continue
1: your
0: on.
1: Your last one, I'm pretty sure Carrie's got all of these today, so it would be nice for some contribution. Tommy?
0: Yep. Looking at you, producer Sarah.
1: Grass, herb, reefer, and jazz cabbage.
0: Oh, things big as does it. 420, am I right?
7: Slang terms for cannabis.
8: 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Carrie and and Tommy. We'll be right back after this.
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12: 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A three-vehicle pile-up in Melrose Park remains on Victoria Road westbound approaching Wharf Road. It's in the left lane. And a three-car stack in Forestville on Warringah Road, southbound just past Maxwell Parade. 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
4: 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A crash in Hornsby Heights, Goulston Road, westbound at Montview Parade. Another accident in Forestville remains on the Warringah Freeway. It's southbound just past Maxwell Parade in Lane 3. 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
0: Dave, you keep getting texts from someone I don't think you should be ignoring.
1: Nah, man, that's how they get you, bro.
2: Yeah, Feb, why would the ATO be reaching out to Feb? All of his income is totally legitimate.
0: It isn't the ATO, but you definitely should be getting back to them, Feb. We'll chat about it in the happy hour after Carrie and Tommy.
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1: We're asking for stories that'll make us shiver our timbers.
2: Did we work out what shiver me timbers means?
1: No, I think it's something to do with Kesha.
2: Oh, my God. Can someone...
3: Maybe an etymology for next week?
2: Or just Google it now, okay. Even. Yeah.
1: Okay. G'day, Brett.
4: G'day, how are you?
1: Yeah, good. Have you got a spooky story for us?
4: Yeah, it's kind of spooky. When, okay. When I, was,
2: I love when you're underselling it already. Yeah. Oh, kind of.
1: Kind of, yeah.
2: I just thought okay, yeah, I've got nothing else on.
4: Kind of, yeah. When I was a young fellow, about 5 years old, my grandparents used to have a cattle property out of Pittsworth out past Toowoomba. And my grandfather, he died when he was 55 from cancer. And there was a photo of their property on my grandmother's wall in the spare bedroom. And there was my grandmother, my mother, and I were the only ones that could see this yellow silhouette of a side profiler of his head on a photo.
1: Yeah.
4: It's like a really light yellow line. And then my grandmother, she lived till she was 80, and when she died, that yellow line vanished.
1: Really?
4: We were cleaning out the spare room, and it was gone.
2: Crazy.
1: Carrie,
4: yeah, it's freaky.
1: You're giving it heaps, but I'm disappointed because Carrie gave mine.
2: No,
1: nothing,
2: I just get
1: and you've
2: too,
1: given it heaps.
2: No, I
1: could
2: get,
1: you
2: I
1: retell?
2: Get too
1: I don't
2: real.
1: Reckon you knew what was going on.
2: No, I get what was going
1: what
2: on.
1: Happened?
2: I get too real. I think was it just a mark on the paper and then it faded over time? And like you know, my brain. It's the same way when we talk about magic stuff. And I send them to you all the time. I send you clips of people doing magic and I say, how did they do this? I always try to find the how it could not be magic, how this could not be woo. Do you know what I mean?
1: Maybe you should broaden your horizon.
2: Or suspend my disbelief.
1: Yeah, or just have some belief.
0: Have your Claire, shivered.
2: Claire, tell me your story.
5: Yes.
2: Your woo-woo story.
5: Hi, hello.
1: Hi, Claire.
5: Hi.
1: Hi.
5: So, I was 12 years old and our whole family had gone away for a bit of a family getaway. And I had this essentially a nightmare, really, if I think about it now. But my grandmother, her name was, well, we called her Nonny, was calling me. And I was trying to get to her and she kept getting further and further away. And then my parents actually woke me up out of the dream. That's how the dream ended, to say she had just passed.
1: Oh,
2: that's
5: so yes.
2: So you were dreaming of her as she was dying.
5: Yeah, pretty much. Or they'd obviously got the call, so she might have already passed. But essentially, yeah, I kind of figure it was her way of saying goodbye, like we were very close.
2: So,
5: I don't know.
1: Claire,
5: but it's
1: do you
5: stuck
1: think
5: with
1: it was
5: my
1: do you think it was
5: polar.
1: your fault?
2: What?
5: No.
1: No, good, just
5: no,
1: checking. No, good. Just wanted to check.
5: No, I don't think at all.
1: Yes,
5: think it was just I think it was just her time. But yeah, we
1: has it ever happened have you ever had another dream like that since? About anyone else?
5: I haven't, but I have had my best friend and I were in her home once. We would have been 16, 17, and her parents were away, so it was just the two of us. And she lived in a three-level penthouse on the 12th floor, so quite a big place. And we were on the top floor watching TV, and we both heard her mum calling her.
1: Mm.
5: Her mum used to call her, still does call her Donnie, and was like, we could hear this, Donnie, Donnie. And we both looked at each other and I was like, is your mom home? And she's like, they're not supposed to be home. We've gone downstairs. The whole place was empty. And 10 minutes later, the glass doors upstairs blew in. Like, we wouldn't have been injured, but it was weird.
1: That is weird.
2: That's real.
1: That's also a three-story penthouse and sounds sick.
2: On the 12th floor.
1: Doesn't sound awesome. Thank you, Claire. That's great stuff. Who you got, Pickers?
2: We got Dom. Hey, Dom.
6: Hey, how you going?
2: Good, talk to
1: us. How's the resonance in that voice? Hey, Dom.
6: Hey, my brother-in-law's brother passed away quite a few years ago now, and he used to regularly work at a pizza shop in town.
1: Yeah.
6: and he was very well known there. And he passed away from a car accident, sadly. But a few years after that had happened, it was actually coming up to his anniversary, my brother-in-law gets a phone call from one of his friends that still works there. And there's actually video that I have on my phone from the security cameras. At about 4 in the morning, the register just turns on, gets played around with a little bit, a docket gets printed out, and it was his favorite order, so his brother's favorite order that he always used to order when he was working there. And in the top left-hand corner, you know how it always has the name cashier? Yeah. It was Rebo. His name was in the top left-hand corner. Whoa. So it was like he did the docket.
2: That is insane.
6: Yeah, it's crazy. And there were some other weird things that happened that day. So day after that all happened, he went back to his mum's house and his mum was freaking out because, like, the curtains had been opened and some of the coffee cabinets had been played with, and there were some other weird things that all happened on the exact same night, exact same day, night.
1: Was it a ominous date for any reason?
6: I can't remember. It was coming up to his death's anniversary, so yeah, I can't. But there were some weird things that were all working out. Even the owner of the restaurant, his mother had a photo of the man that had passed away. And it had fallen down in her house the same night.
1: Did they keep the docket?
6: Yeah, they've still got the docket. I've got a photo of the docket on my phone.
1: That's cool. That's good. That's good.
2: That's good, Woo.
1: That's good stuff.
2: Yep.
1: Hey, Dom, are you a Post Malone fan?
6: I love Post Malone.
1: Have 2 tickets. Go see Post Malone.
6: Awesome. Thank you very much.
1: No worries. Post Malone's Big Ass World Tour comes to Australia October 2026 with special guest Don Toliver. 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
10: Hello, I'm Rebecca Madden. Australia's cycling campaign gets underway tonight, but we will have to wait for a showdown with former Aussie Matthew Richardson, who defected to England. He's withdrawn due to injury. Over on the athletics track, Jess Hull and Peter Boll headline a huge night of medal hopes, while the Diamonds continue their quest for back-to-back games titles against Northern Ireland. 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
14: 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Search UNSW College today. A 4-vehicle pile-up in Moorbank for the M5 eastbound just past New Aurora Road. And in Orchard Hills on the M4, a multi-vehicle accident westbound approaching the Northern Road, blocking lanes 2 and 3. Today only, get $1,000 off the Samsung 55-inch S90H OLED TV. 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
15: 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We're back to reveal this hour's Million Dollar Voice. 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
25: Good evening, Michael Usher here. A 16-year-old boy and his parents have been killed in a fire which ripped through a granny flat in Wylie Park overnight. Firefighters urging everyone to make sure they have a working smoke alarm. A relative of NRL player Selwyn Cobbo has been charged with kidnapping two men during a drug deal gone wrong. The 23-year-old was arrested in Parramatta, where he was allegedly tossing kilos of cocaine from his balcony. The online watchdog has launched legal action against the messaging app Telegram. eSafety claims the platform failed to remove terrorist and extremist content, including the Christchurch massacre. Protesters have lost the battle to save a public housing block in Waterloo South. Excavators today began demolishing the building. And legendary Aussie rock band The Angels and the Super Jesus will perform at the free farewell party for Leichhardt Oval, September 19.
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25: Weather, mostly clear skies, heading for an overnight low of 5 degrees. Sunny again tomorrow with a top of 18. For Sydney's best news, sport and weather, watch 7 News tonight at 6 on 7 and 7 Plus.
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23: Yeah, for your Thursday, got a big show. We've had a big happy hour already, but up next, Fee, Ronan Keating on the show. One of my favourite singers on The Voice on Channel 7 very soon. But
24: does a ballad well. I love his ballads.
23: Well, you should sing to him a ballad next.
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3: 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A multi-vehicle pile-up on the M5 in Moorbank eastbound just past Nawara Road, and a two-car crash in Hall Road on the M4 westbound approaching Woodville Road, blocking the very right lane. 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

0: How good is a Thursday? The weekend round the corner. Actually, I'm a bit hungry.
1: Hey, hungry? I'm Brendan.
0: Good news. We're all thanks to YouFoods.
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3: Yeah.
2: It's Cabernet.
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0: 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Hey, up next for the happy hour, we are going to be inducting another team member. 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We're helping them out, change their lives forever. They're going to be running out onto one of Australia's best stadiums, Marvel Stadium, ahead of the footy, the AFL. And, yeah, let's induct another team member after this. 104.1 today.

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0: 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No wonder we're Australia's number one English breakfast tea. 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
7: 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Turn this up and check this out.

0: G Flip. Biggest banger in the country again on the Hot Hits.
1: The Hot Hits. Apropos of nothing.
2: Yeah. We're pretty good on this show at just talking. And like sometimes even our producer, Kerrod, when he's here, he'll say, what are you going to, for this next hook break, which is where we usually hook to what's coming up on the show, he'll say, just hook to whatever interview, whatever.
0: Yeah, you know, say Butcher is coming up, blah, blah, blah. Say you've got the spilt milk tickets. And then it never goes that way. Yeah.
2: The most unhinged conversations. That's what we call our ADHD conversations. So sometimes we like to do phoners that are literally called apropos of nothing. It's just where we talk, and if a phoner comes to us during the conversation,
0: yeah,
2: we'll say, all right, 13, 10, 60, blah, blah, blah.
0: There are no plans, so we just have a yarn.
2: I did just have a thought, though, before, because at the start of the show, we were talking about Be Real. We said, are you still on Be Real,
0: yeah,
2: right?
0: And not a single soul in Australia is still on Be Real.
2: No one's still on Be Real, but it got me thinking, what if there's other apps out there? Like, I still play Angry Birds.
0: Oh my
2: I
0: God.
2: Brought back Angry Birds.
0: Yep. Okay.
2: Is there an app out there that we thought was prehistoric, done? Maybe you still play Candy Crush.
0: Okay.
2: But you've still got it.
0: So,
2: do you like that?
0: What is the question? I think we're looking for, like, the oldest app that you're still playing. I want to know if anyone's still playing Jelly Car. Do you remember Jelly Car?
2: No, is that where you move the cars?
0: You move the car and they're made of jelly and they kind of roll around and it's very, very fun. I used to play it on my iPod Touch back in the day.
2: Oh, yeah, yeah.
0: It was a whole thing.
2: So we're saying like 131060, what is a previously dead app you've resurrected into your current day life?
0: Yeah, okay, so old app that you used to play back in the day that you're now playing again. That is the question.
2: Yeah, and it doesn't have to be a game. It can be anything. Like, we've brought back Be Real.
0: Yep, exactly.
2: For the two of us.
0: Yep, it could be Farmville. You could still be tapping away on Farmville, earning them coins.
2: Maybe it's Kim Kardashian's old fashion game. Did she get rid of that, though?
0: I played that for a while. It was actually quite
2: so
0: fun.
2: So did I.
0: You know, a very fun fact about me.
2: Yeah.
0: Some may not find fun. I once went to New South Wales Parliament and did a submission on what young people are doing in front of the parliament. And I talked about the Kim Kardashian game. So I got the Kim Kardashian game into Hansard, the official record of what is said in parliament.
2: Well, gee whiz, Nick Kelly. You never cease to amaze me.
0: Very proud of that. I was like 15 in my school uniform. All right, 13, 10, 60, what is the old app that you've resurrected in your life?
2: You're bringing it back. You're saying, you know what? I'm bringing it back. Like, I'm bringing Angry Birds back. I'm on level 1700.
0: Hell yeah, you are.
2: All I do is play that game, and I'm embarrassed. I spend money on it.
0: I think we've already got one. Steph is on 131060. Steph, what's the app for you?
3: Doodle Jump.
0: Oh,
2: Doodle
0: my God.
2: Doodle Jump.
0: Yes.
2: Brilliant.
0: So it still works?
3: Yeah, 100%.
2: And it still updates and stuff? Like, they're still putting stuff into it, or is it just...
3: I don't think it updates from the last update, like, many, many years ago, but you can still play it.
2: How fun. Maybe I'll get on some Doodle Jump.
0: That is so good. Jump on some Doodle. That is Steph there with a fantastic contribution to the program.
2: The one that was like Pictionary that you could draw with your friends and they had to guess what the picture was or something like that.
0: Yeah, Pics with Friends, I think it was called. It's like Words with Friends. The old app that you're still on, 131060. Get those calls happening right now.
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0: look like?
1: That. Like a tenth of a centimetre.
0: Yeah, but like what is it? Like
2: about that. 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
1: no, a, not it. 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
0: is it a piece of paper?
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18: Throughout my life, music has meant a great deal to me. It is hot, hot, hot.
19: With Nick and Lauren.
20: Back at it for a Thursday night. Cheers to the early start of the weekend, Lauren Barry.
21: Yeah, yeah.
20: Yeah.
21: How's my delay?
20: Yeah, it wasn't too bad on that one, actually. That's good. We are playing a bit of Rihanna, though, because very funny moment for her and ASAP Rocky.
21: Yes, they had a little interaction with a fan. I think it was in Paris?
20: They're always in Paris at the moment.
21: Yeah, and it was a genuine fan. He wanted a photo with her, but she misunderstood the assignment.
20: Listen to this.
22: Is there a picture of me?
23: Yeah. You want me to take a picture of you?
22: Yeah.
23: I'll crush that shit. How are you going to pose? Oh, you want me in it? Oh!
18: Hi, cheese. It's a video, cheese.
23: Yeah, ran down here, huh?
22: You're beautiful.
23: Oh, thank you.
18: Hi, you chill. Relax on the compliments, buddy. Relax on the compliments.
20: Who's that taking the photo?
21: ASAP Rocky. It's so cute because this guy just, she's like, she goes to take the photo of him and he just stands there like with his thumbs up like, and then she realizes she's Rihanna. Like, what is, I just love her so much.
20: She's just in good form. Every time I see her doing something, she's still trolling on Instagram every now and then as well. Like, she's one of us, despite being a billionaire. It's perfect. Yep.
21: She's a worthy billionaire. I don't mind it.
20: She can do it. Exactly. Yeah. Unlike others. Keep it here. Free tickets to see Lewis Capaldi, Ray, and a Stack More Spilt Milk Festival is coming. And an artist who absolutely smashed it out of the park there last year, Somba, is on with My Body Isn't Ready across the country. It's Thursday night. You're on the Hot Hits of Nick and Lauren. It's the

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2: They're eating her, and then they're going to eat me. Oh, my goodness.
0: We got a dog owner in the building. Her name is Lauren.
3: Yes.
0: Barry, famously.
3: Hello.
0: Hello there.
3: Hello there.
0: How long do you normally take Noni for a walk when you do?
3: Look, my dear son Noni, he's not... I take him for walks because I think he needs a walk. Then we get out there and he's like, take me home. Especially in winter. He's like, this is not happening. And then in summer too because it's too hot. But like he's only small. Like he could do it just a half an hour.
0: Every day? Half an hour kind of thing?
3: Yeah.
0: Most days? Because a new study has found, a survey of 1,800 dog owners has found that pups would, their dream walk would last exactly 1 hour and 7 minutes.
3: Seven
0: particularly. Includes 16 sniffing stops. They must stop sixteen times.
3: Yep.
0: When I walked Noni last time, though, it was sort of one continuous sniffing stop.
3: He's a sniffer.
0: Yeah.
3: Because he's a sight hound, so he loves to sniff. And because he's still on his steroids, mate, he'll still take me to places where he's once found a peanut. He's like, let's go here, Mum.
0: So it's
3: I know.
0: Is it heightened senses on the steroids?
3: No, he's so hungry all the time. And he's so small.
0: Once found
3: but
0: a peanut.
3: They do say that, like... the length of a walk isn't as important, like the distance. It's not about the energy as much as it is about the sensory.
0: The stimulus.
3: The stimulants.
0: Along the
3: yeah,
0: way.
3: Not the stimulants, but the stimulus.
0: There's a few other, they might find some in your
3: they
0: area.
3: They might, honestly.
0: There's a few more things that they want. They'd want a splash in the water during that 1 hour and 7 minutes.
3: Not Noni.
0: They also want the chance to meet 3 new dog friends on each walk.
3: Not Noni. I'm starting to think my dog's not a dog.
0: Your dog's famously a cat, so
3: yeah,
0: there's that.
3: And a seal.
0: There's also, the research also found that 38% of owners put their dog's enjoyment ahead of their own.
3: Yes.
0: While safety, quiet routes and wide open spaces top the wish list for the perfect walk.
3: Yeah. Noni does love to see ducks. We always take him down to the pond and see the duckies.
0: What does he do with the ducks? Does he chase them? Or
3: just stares at them like this.
0: Yeah.
3: He does love to chase pigeons, though. He's got a thing with pigeons. But duckies, he just loves to stare and I say, look, there's a baby ducky. Like, he can hear me. And he goes, oh, yeah.
0: But it's Carl.
4: How did they figure all this out?
0: 1,800 dog owners were surveyed.
3: The dogs filled out a survey.
0: Yeah. They all,
3: part of the census.
0: Poor print. Yeah. They choose. Yeah, that's right. I got my census yesterday.
3: Yes. Oh, okay. Now, I've got an issue with my census because my letterbox, I've not opened since I moved in. And there is a key for it. And I'm unsure where that key may be.
0: You famously own your home now.
3: I do.
0: So this is now a you problem, you know, because I would just contact my my real estate agent and go, where's the key?
3: Yeah, that's something I've really started to notice that when I'm like, God, I need an electrician. Oh, no, I organised that.
0: It's a me problem.
3: God!
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0: What a journey! That is Hellcat Speed Racer, Ultraviolet on the Hot Hits with Nick and Lauren. They're going to be in a few weeks doing the Hot Mix for us. They are legends.
1: Yes.
0: Absolutely love that.
1: I'm very excited for that.
0: Now, we were off the radio while Neil the Seal was causing havoc in Tasmania, weren't we?
1: Was that in Tasmania?
0: Yeah.
1: Because do you know what? I was not fed a single shred of Neil the Seal content.
0: Joking? It was every second post on my TikTok.
1: Well, when I was in Bali, some people that I was with were like, oh, you must be across Neil the Seal. And I said, well, who's Neil? And then I was across Neil.
0: For those living under a rock, Southern Elephant Seal, who's about 4 years old, who was born in Southern Tasmania, which is rare, they're normally not. And so he comes back every year to rest and to molt.
1: Andre.
0: Who?
1: Andre the Seal. Andre the Seal.
0: Who's Andre the Seal?
1: Famous. I would dare I say it, the most famous seal.
0: Who's Andre?
1: There's a movie in the 90s. Maine.
0: Oh. Yeah. Anyway, Neil. So he weighs 1,000 kilos, famously. And
1: he had been causing
0: absolute terrorism across this one particular street. He broke pretty much every bollard, every big cone, every fence that he could find. The bill has finally been revealed of how much it's cost. So he was there for 34 nights, and the total bill for his stay, $31,540.53.
1: Of their bloody taxpayers' money.
0: That's right. As well as the staff hours of managing traffic and crowds, the bill also included $1,297 to repair a sign, 10 billboards, and one section of fence.
1: Oh, Neil.
0: Labour hire was $26,520. Yep. However, the five-year-old would not be out of pocket as the council credited the full balance thanks to Neil's tourism ambassador services, community joy, and exceptional cuteness.
1: Perfect. See? Look, he's an influencer.
0: I'm so proud of him.
1: I'm proud of him too.
0: Says 130.
1: I'd like him to go to university and get a real job.
0: Well, he's four, so not yet. Well,
1: in human years.
0: In human, he's not an adult till he's like 7 or 8, I believe.
1: Really?
0: Yeah, because they live for a long time.
1: Do like they just?
0: Yeah, 6 or 7 or 8, I think. Six, seven.
1: No, I'm too old for that.
0: 131.5 standard work hours were required and 144 overtime hours were required from the staffing.
1: Goodness me.
0: To keep everyone safe.
1: But look, as long as Neil's safe.
0: That's all we care about.
1: I don't mind.
0: We don't know where he is. They don't track him. Because he went back out to sea. He disappeared
1: he
0: in the middle
1: again?
0: Of the night. Yeah, they reckon he'll come back in about 7 or 8 months. Or maybe 6 or 7.
1: Oh my.
0: 7 months.
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0: I can take you. Never noticed the drums are all in the left side of the earphone for this. Great use of stereo panning.
1: Oh, sexy.
0: 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It's finished now.
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0: Wrapping up the show tonight, Sunny Federa, Let Me Be In Your Arms, Hot Hits, with Nick and Lauren.
1: In celebration of the night that was, it's the Hot Hits Awards ceremony.
0: Yeah, Cutler Awards, things are happening on and around the show tonight. Lauren Barry has the first award of the night. Hit me, my friend.
2: Cutler Awards. My award tonight goes to Rihanna, because she had an interaction with a fan, and a genuine fan, I think, recently, where he had asked her for a photo, but she thought he was asking her to take the photo. Do you have the audio?
0: Yeah, you can have a listen to the audio if you want. Just give me 1 second to get it up, and then you can actually have a listen to it. That's now.
3: Picture of me?
4: Yeah.
3: Picture of me?
4: Yeah.
5: I'm gonna crush that shit.
6: How are you gonna pose?
7: Oh, you want me in it? Oh!
8: Cheese, it's a video, cheese.
9: Yeah, ran down here, huh?
3: You're beautiful.
8: Oh, thank you. All right, you chill. Relax on the compliments, buddy. Relax on the compliments.
0: That's ASAP, of course.
2: I just love her so much. She's getting Queen of My Heart Award for the week.
0: Oh, perfect award to give Rihanna, man. Yeah. That's excellent stuff.
2: Yeah.
0: Producer Carl, you got an award for tonight?
10: For Harry Styles, for caring about the baby.
0: Yeah.
2: Yeah. Yeah.
0: So this woman comes up in a pram, lets the pram go. I think it's Lauren.
2: Not me. I don't have a baby.
0: It's a photo. Hey, Bailey, you got an award for tonight?
10: He's not listening.
0: He's not even listening to the show.
2: Finally doing some work.
0: All day, he's been flapping around.
10: His feet up on the couch.
0: I love that he can't hear a word we're saying about him. It's perfect. Now he's taking a selfie while yawning. I don't know what's going on.
2: Probably on B-Reel.
0: Probably on B-Reel, mate. We're all back on B-Reel. And my award tonight is going to go to the Geelong Cats.
2: Yeah, yeah.
0: Because that is a team of beautiful gentlemen.
2: Aren't they just? I was saying off air earlier that, and look, this is not me commenting on people's bodies, but I truly believe that AFL physique is the greatest male physique
0: Could
2: in
0: not
2: the land.
0: Agree more. Basketballer close second.
2: Yes.
0: Netballer, male netballers.
2: Yep.
0: Close third. Swimmer close fourth.
2: I don't mind a tennis. Because I love a forearm, you know?
0: Yeah, man. And they've got some forearms on them, don't they?
2: Certainly.
0: I should have given my award to my jump on doodle joke I made earlier.
2: You still can. That was a good joke, hun.
0: So someone called up. We were talking about older apps that you're still on. And she was like, I still play doodle jump. And I was like, good on you for jumping on some doodle still. It was really funny.
2: It was funny.
0: Hey, here's some people who might be on the show next week because we haven't locked them all in. Snow Patrol.
2: Tick.
0: I'm psyched for that. Snow Patrol's going to be amazing. Borderline will be on the show next week.
2: Yes.
0: The amazing New Zealand band. They're going to perform live for us. Someone who's on The Voice will be here.
2: Definitely.
0: Yep, just not 100% sure who.
2: Oh.
0: So will someone who is on the brand new season of Traitors.
2: Oh.
0: Which I'm very excited about.
2: Really?
0: I can tell you who it is, actually.
2: Oh.
0: Real Housewife of Melbourne, Chrissy Marsh, is going to be here.
2: Hey! Yeah,
0: that's going to be fun. I said the other day, I've seen the first episode. It is outrageous. It is brilliant. And she's such a centre point of that
2: as
0: well.
2: That's exciting.
0: It'll be a very fun time. We're also going to be living up close with the amazing Erin LeCount.
2: Yes.
0: Brilliant new artist out of the UK. It's going to be real fun. Apart from that, I don't know. Find out Monday. 7 o'clock.
2: See you on Saturday, though. We're on from Saturday.
0: Of course, Hot 20 Countdown. We'll be doing that. It's 20 songs, and they're all in order.
2: That's what radio is all about,
0: mate.
2: That's me, mate. Countdowns.
0: It's just countdowns.
2: It's comedy. It's rock, sport and comedy.
0: Rock, sport and comedy and countdowns, 100%. Catch more of that Saturday from 5 o'clock. Bye!
2: Bye!
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0: less than an hour away.
1: It cost, well, that's exactly how, like, a bottle of it costs like $80 or something. That's how much all gin, sort of decent gin, costs.
2: Mm. So this is not some crazy rare gin that you find in, oh my
1: It's not the green ant gin. You know, have you seen that one with all the green ants in the bottom of it?
2: Distilled out of ant juice. Just looking up the recipe for a dirty martini here. 60 mils of vodka or gin, 15 mils of vermouth, 15 mils of olive brine. So we're talking 120 mils here, Bron, per drink. 480 mils in total. So if we divide that
0: Don't do this to me.
2: By 180 bucks, did you say?
0: 185.
2: $185. What's that? That's about a dollar for 2 mils. 2 mils is a dollar.
1: Well, I mean, look, you and I, we both have venues, Daiso. Sometimes the prices can get up. I'm sure people have, you know, bought wine at the LPO that they've thought, oh, that's a bit expensive. But I got to say, this seems like quite a lot.
2: Yeah.
1: $46. I mean, without warning as well. Yeah. Do you know,
2: it reminds me of Kyle and I went to a wine bar and he's like, oh, I got a drink, you know, the cheapest red on the menu, and he's like, oh, I like a sort of like a dry red. What can you get? He's like, oh, I could get a glass of this one. He's like, yeah, sure. And it came back, it was about $46 for two. So his glass of wine, this person recommended, was like $35 for a glass or something.
1: Yeah.
2: And he's like, oh, fine, tell me that.
3: Yeah. Whatever you were doing can wait another 10 minutes. It's Matt and Alex, the all-day breakfast podcast for your early morning.
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2: Ka-ching, the royalties just went in, Roden, and we are very excited because The Voice returns this Sunday, 7 p.m. on 7, 7 plus, the biggest shake-up in history on The Voice. And we are joined by one of the stars, Ronan. So good to have you back on the show.
3: Hey, good to be back on the show. Am I that much of a shake-up?
2: Yeah, do you know really? What?

0: Yes, next Thursday, we are a week away from the big Western Bulldogs North Melbourne game at Marvel Stadium, and our underdogs are assembled team of courageous kids, primary school kids that are having a tough time. They will get to be celebrated, cheered. They're going to have the time of their lives. We're building core memories for them to really instill that sense of confidence and inclusion that so many of these kids miss. And we've got so many beautiful underdogs recruited so far, and it is what it's our favourite thing to do show.
1: So little legends, aren't they?
0: Helping these kids, a lot of them being bullied or just struggling to make connections and friends. And primary school kids, it's tough because you can't reason with kids that aren't being nice. Mm-hmm. But when it's happening to your child, it is absolutely heartbreaking. We've got Nicole from Wollert. Hi, Nicole.
2: Hello, good morning.
1: Hey,
0: Nick. Morning, Nicole. Hey. Now, look, it's all good. We're just going to have a chat with you, Nicole. I know this is really tough. You made the first step, which was contacting us, and we would love to hear all about your beautiful boy, Noah.
2: So Noah is, I've got him sitting next to me. He's very excited.
1: Hey, Noah.
2: He's 9 years old. He lives with autism and ADHD. He also has a sleep disorder as well. So he has a lot of trouble sleeping at night, which makes it really difficult, obviously, to go to school the next day as well. But yeah, he has a full-time teacher's aide at school. School's, like I have to say, his school's pretty amazing. They do support him, but it's just the lead up to getting to school for us was really, really difficult. As parents, you know, you obviously want the best for your children. But the lead up just to getting to school was really difficult for us. So, yeah, it's made it really hard, you know, even from when he was in childcare all the way up to going to school and just feeling accepted by where he was attending as well. Like, we've even gone through situations where he was in childcare and he was asked to leave because they simply just could not deal with him or didn't have the resources to deal with him. So even just to get him to primary school, he's never really felt accepted.
0: Oh, Nicole, and I know you said to us he'd never been invited to a birthday party.
2: No, he's never been invited to a birthday party either. It's really hard for him because he has a lot of trouble communicating, and we really have to be his voice.
0: Oh, Nicole, and that's the thing that must be so hard for you, because you can't be in the playground. You can't be there when he's around kids that aren't understanding and they're not including him. And we feel for you, but we would also love to change Noah's life and make him feel part of our team. Mm-hmm. Can we speak to Noah?
2: Sure, he's here. Do you want to say hello?
3: Hello.
0: Hey.
3: Hi, guys.
0: Hey, Noah. Yeah. It's Fifi, Fev and Nick, and we would love you to be in our footy team. Will you be an underdog?
3: Yeah!
0: Noah, you know, you're going to be running out onto Marvel Stadium next Thursday. You're going to hear the roar of the crowd. It's going to be huge.
3: Yes, I am.
0: You're gorgeous. Well, Noah, we can't wait to meet you.
2: Awesome. Thank you so much for this opportunity.
1: Well done, Nick.
4: Oh, Nicole, thank you so much for getting in touch. And if you want to get in touch as well, register right now. 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
1: Well, I was going to apologise to Nick because next Wednesday night, Noah might struggle to actually sleep.
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1: Knowing that he's going to have to run onto Marvel Stadium.
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0: like?
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0: tell you how many keys have been divvied up or who's got what or who's in what area, but you know what's going on here. We have a piano in here that has an assortment of stickers on it corresponding to the future rightful owner of the piano.
1: Right.
0: All you have to do is honestly, I think, let your heart guide you and let your heart tell your finger and your finger go where it feels like the rightful owner of the piano belongs and play that key that speaks to you the most.
2: Matt, are you in front of the piano now?
1: I'm in front of the piano. I'm sitting down.
0: Let your heart guide you, Matt.
2: Matt, when you're ready, play the note.
3: Good luck, Matt.
1: I'm going to play the note.
0: It's in the middle.
4: It's in.
0: Oh, no, Jack's excited because there's a lot of green stickers there. Jack is so excited.
5: I'm wandering across.
3: Okay.
0: There's some red in there too, listeners. There's some red.
3: No, that's not it.
0: That's too high. Was that too high?
3: No, oh. Too low.
5: Play it again, Matt.
1: I'm going again.
0: Oh, there's a lot of green around there. Ooh. It's not.
3: That's it.
0: It's not middle C, is it? Is it middle C?
5: Matt?
1: It's middle C.
0: Listeners, no. I tried to get middle C and Jack pushed me out of the way. I had everything.
1: No.
0: I had the two notes around the cover. Jack, no, no, no, no, no, no, no.
3: This can't be happening.
0: No, no, no, no, no, no.
1: What have I done?
3: What have I done?
2: Matt, you want me a piano?
1: Oh, no.
2: You don't want... Wait, you don't want me to have it?
0: No one wants you to have it, Jack.
1: I don't think anybody does, do they?
2: Not even Stu from House of Pianos wants Jack to have the piano, and it's his job to give people pianos at a very competitive price.
0: And a wonderful
2: selection.
0: Jack. You just had that air about you, too. He's put the single, he's like, I just feel good about this. I'm feeling good.
2: Oh, I can't look. Matt, it was my first sticker on the piano. I just feel like we have a kindred spirit. You'll play my old piano. It's working for me.
0: In all seriousness, though, Jack, as you said, you have your fun. We did it for a contest. What do you really want to happen with the piano?
2: I can't give it away, and here's why. People.
0: Don't worry, we know why, and it starts with a W.
2: Sorry, guys.
0: Wow.
2: Sorry.
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2: Red light, green light.
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4: 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A multi vehicle pile up on the M5 in Moorbank eastbound just past Nawara Road, and a 2 car crash in Hall Road on the M4 westbound approaching Woodville Road, blocking the very right lane. 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

0: 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It's Today FM Breakfast Morning Chat. Nathan, Emma.
1: Guys, it's a Friday. Welcome.
2: Already?
1: Welcome. It's already here, mate.
2: I feel like that week just flew by.
3: You know I'm going to Wagga Wagga this afternoon.
2: Oh.
3: Wagga Wagga.
2: Is that for a wedding?
3: Nah, the NRLW, Magic Round.
2: Oh, the other W.
3: The
2: women's.
3: Other W, yeah.
2: Not wedding.
3: The NRL wedding, women's.
2: Yeah.
3: Doing that
2: well,
3: this weekend.
2: Well, I love going. So is Wagga is like southwest, right?
3: Yeah, I don't know. Yeah. I'm getting on a plane and landing there. I don't know the direction.
2: Oh, okay, yeah. No, normally I would drive there.
3: Oh, no,
2: I went to Wagga once and they have like some mad cattle farms there and I had some good beef.
3: Tell me to bring you some beef back.
2: Sure. I don't really like beef jerky though. Don't bring me that.
3: No, I'm not a jerky fan.
2: Really? You're the only man that I've ever met that does not like jerky.
3: It's just a bit nothing.
2: It's just like, ew.
3: Why? Like, I mean, I'll eat it because I eat everything and I'm a freaking tip.
2: I would rather have deli meat than like really dry, chewy.
3: Would you rather a cheap Devon or some jerky?
2: Oh, yuck. Not Devon. I used to have Devon and tomato sauce sandwiches.
3: Wait, that was my breakfast, lunch, and dinner. And I'm a shy bogan,
2: very
3: mate.
2: Millennial. I think it's a white mate, millennial thing. Like, my mum's Aussie, and she would give us Devon and tomato sauce sandwiches.
3: Oh, mate, that and my little snack was cube cheese on Jats.
2: Oh, mine was Le Snacks.
3: Oh, Le Snacks. Oh, yeah. That's just bougie, yeah. Cube cheese on Jats. It's the same shit. Okay, coming up, 13:10:60, we're asking the question, how did you get home from a night out? Of course, is it next Friday?
2: It's next Friday. Oh, we are bringing back the cross, baby. We are bringing it back one night only at Mansions on Bayswater Road.
3: Yeah, we've got more invites on the show very soon. And up next, how'd you get home from a night out? Exclusive invites around the corner. $500 with Battle of the Sexes. That's guaranteed cash, 6:01. You keep it right here for your Friday. Happy end of the week. You got Nathan, Emma. And that was a...

0: $500 cash is going to be won very soon, just after 6 a.m. Battle of the Sexes returns. The boys are on a bloody run. Let's keep it going, fellas. That cash up for grabs in minutes.
1: Launching exclusively on the night, the new Mansions Mugs. 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Nathan Emma's Bring Back the Cross. Nathan Emma, gonna celebrate.
2: Things we've done this year, there is nothing that anyone here at the station or anyone in Sydney has been more excited by than us bringing back the cross for one night only, one more time at Mansions on Bayswater Road, King's Cross.
0: We've announced only two of our stellar DJ lineup, Havana Brown, DJ Havana Brown.
2: Yep.
0: The Potbellies are performing as well. If you want your tickets, 131060, exclusive invites, you three mates, you can only get them from us right now. And Sydney has been going nuts.
3: I think it's going to be a girls' night. Sorry, husband.
2: Yes! I'm so excited!
4: Oh, my God. Never going to say no to that. Reliving my heyday.
0: Yeah, you never want to say no. You never want to say no. Also, you never want to say no to an interesting way to get home. Because we've all been there. Those iconic ways to get home.

0: Trek,
1: yeah, and expensive too.
0: And this is pre-Ubers, and yeah. This is after like most public transport had closed down, so I couldn't get on the train to Carringbah,
1: and
0: could I?
1: And all the cabbies, everyone knows, you're waiting on Bayswater Road at 4 a.m. They're like, I'm not going that way. No, they'll stop and then they'll drive away.
0: So the trick for me was the Night Rider.
1: Yes.
0: Now, because I was a regular on the Night Rider, Fridays and Saturdays, this was the bus that would, you know, stop all the way down south.
1: Yeah.
0: And because I was always the last stop at Lillipilly in the Shire, and there was vomit flying up and down
1: Yuck.
0: The middle of the bus, I'd be passed out right at the back by myself.
1: Oh, disgusting.
0: Do you know what's even worse? I got to know the bus driver.
1: Oh, because you frequented the Night Riders.
0: Because I frequented
1: so
0: it. He's like, g'day, Nathan. I'm going, hey, hey, man.
1: Hey.
0: And he would drop me to my front door in the bus, like a personal chauffeur.
1: Yeah, with vomit.
0: Of like a metro bus.
1: Yeah.
0: So we want to talk about those iconic ways you got home on 131060. Producer Alessia is here in the studio. Les.
2: Hey.
0: You're a frequenter of King's Cross.
2: Yes.
0: Is there some interesting ways that you or your friends have got home before?
2: Yeah, it was actually my cousin. One day she gets home after a night out and she pulls up to the front door in a cop car. And her mum's like, was she in trouble?
1: What have you done?
2: And she was like, oh, Mum, I couldn't get an Uber, so I just asked the police officers, would you mind dropping me off home? And they were like, yeah, right.
0: Genius.
1: Oh, well, they couldn't leave a damsel in distress.
0: That is, that's it. So I've had mates that have got home via cop cars as well. I mean, via the drunk tank and then home. It took a couple of days.
1: Wait, did they ring the sirens? Like, did they go whoop, whoop?
2: No, they
1: at the front?
2: Oh,
0: I know somebody,
2: they should have.
0: And this person isn't a friend of mine, and I wouldn't recommend this, but they faked an illness. Like a fake, like uncontrollable throwing up,
1: yeah.
0: And they're like being sick and like passed out.
1: Yeah,
0: made their friends call the ambulance because they live right next to a hospital.
1: That's so bad.
0: It is
1: That's
0: so
1: such
0: bad.
1: A bad use of public services.
0: Which we do not recommend.
1: No.
0: But that is how they got home.
1: That's very naughty.
0: And then suddenly, miraculous recovery, got a free water and a lift home by the AMBO.
1: Ah.
0: We do not encourage that.
1: No.
0: People have walked thousands of kilometres before.
1: I have a friend that would walk home from the city and it would take him, no joke, like 2 hours to walk home. And he was totally fine with it. I was like, Brendan, why are you doing this? And he's like, oh, it's fine. I'd rather do that than pay for a cab or an Uber.
0: I think for some reason, after a few too many frothies, we come up with these creative genius ways, or we think are creative genius ways of getting home. And that's what we want to hear from right now. 131060, what is the iconic or creative way that you got home? Maybe it was emergency services related. A friend of mine, how about this? I won't say the celebrity, got a lift home from a celebrity because they were hooking up, and this person had a private entourage. I'll tell you off air, this person was famous DJ. Famous DJ with long, potentially coloured hair. How did you get home from the night out? Jump on the phone.
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7: 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In Horsley Park, a breakdown reported Wargrove Road, northbound at Elizabeth Drive. And Cronulla, the traffic lights are flashing yellow, the Kingsway at Kurnell Avenue. And on the M1 Pacific Motorway, it'll only take 14 minutes to make it from Hawkesbury River Bridge to Wirunga. 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

0: Harry Styles on your favourite way to wake up, 104.1 Today FM. Nathan M here for a Friday morning chat. We're going to hand you $500 just after 6 o'clock with Battle of the Sexes. Also, more invites around the corner to this.
1: Launching exclusively on the night, the new Mansions Mugs. 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Nathan Emma's Bring Back the Cross. Nathan Emma, gonna celebrate.
2: Nothing has pumped harder than Bayswater Road and across. It just, it never has, and it never will, until next Friday, August 7th, when we bring back the cross for one more time at Mansion.
0: Yeah, it's a huge DJ lineup. We've already announced DJ Havana Brown, the Potbellies. More to come there. More surprises on the night. I'm calling it the biggest event of 2026. It's never been done before.
2: I agree.
0: Won't happen again.
2: No one has the balls to do it except us.
0: There is two ways that you can be a part of this. You can call right now, 13 10 60, score your exclusive invites for you and three mates. Mm-hmm. It's not you by yourself.
2: No.
0: You can have your own little group, have a little pre-set up. Best nights on a Friday too.
2: And you got to get in quick because Sydney is going into meltdown. Every time we say we're giving away tickets, they're going crazy.
0: Absolutely. Have a listen to this.
3: Ah, that's so exciting.
4: Dude, I'm so ready. Let's go.
3: Oh my God. It was our home.
5: Here I am driving to my very responsible job, pretending to be a responsible adult.
0: Now, speaking of responsible, we're asking 13 10 60, how did you get home? Because we don't often get home after a few bevvies when it's 5 a.m. in the morning in the most responsible way. The night rider was something I always frequented, but because I passed out and there was vomit up and down, I used to get a personal ride all the way to my front door by the bus driver.
2: Look, it is responsible that you are getting a Dezo to take you home, which is the driver, but the fact that he dropped you personally to your house every Friday and Saturday night is hilarious.
0: Oh, we've heard cop cars, we've heard ambulances, we've heard people walking thousands of kilometres.
2: Thousands of kilometres.
0: Phil from Canley Heights. G'day, Phil.
6: Hey, guys.
2: Hey, mate. Phil.
0: How'd you get home, brother?
6: Oh, yeah, I had the awful experience of the night rider like you too, but mine was even worse. They were fighting all through the night as I got home. It took like an hour.
0: Hang on. Sorry, start that again.
2: Who was fighting?
0: Who was fighting, Phil?
6: Oh, no, just a whole bunch of randoms just fighting through the night rider bus. I just couldn't get any sleep. You know that last time of night where you just want to knock out on the bus?
2: Yeah.
0: Yeah, well, it turns out people were knocking out on the bus. They're fighting on the bus.
2: Each other out on the bus.
0: Get on, Phil.
2: You finally got home.
0: Renee from Winston Hill. Hi, Renee.
7: Hey, good morning. How are you?
0: Good, Renee. How'd you get home from a night out, Renee?
7: Well, we used to do the night rider, but then we discovered, I don't know, you guys are a little bit younger than me, but it used to be like 2 a.m. the taxi would like switch shifts.
2: Yes.
7: Yep. And so it was really, really hard to get a taxi after like that 2 to 3. So we worked out that my very tall, very gorgeous blonde friend, the shorter the dress and skirt that she wore, once we were ready to leave, she just needed to kind of like poke a leg out onto a street, and then all of a sudden a light would switch on in a taxi.
0: It's
7: and,
0: remarkable how that works, isn't it?
7: It was amazing.
0: It was remarkable.
2: That is a hack in itself.
7: 100%.
2: Sex sells, baby. And you, Renee, and three friends are coming to One Night Only one more time at Mansions in the Cross.
0: Can I say, Renee, sex doesn't always sell. Because there was a few nights, 4 a.m., where I had my pants off trying to get, sexy cab, and nobody picked me up.
7: It's because you're not long blonde hair and, you know.
0: Well, you don't know what I was like at 18.
2: No, you are no Barbie, my friend.
0: No, loved a Barbie. Barbecue. Very good, Renee. Congratulations. We'll see you there. Sophie from West Pennant Hills. Hi, Sophie.
8: Good morning.
0: So first things first, would you like exclusive invites to one more night at the Cross?
8: 100%. Bang. I would love to go back to my 20th.
0: You got him. You got him, Soph. Now, we're talking about how you got home. How'd you get home? What happened?
8: Oh, my goodness. So we won the netball grand final. Yay. And we had a couple of too many tequila shots. Mm. And my friend Catherine was kind of sitting stump in the gutter, and I was trying to hail a cat. No one would let us in.
2: Yeah.
8: And then the cops come up, lights on, window down. They're like, get in. We're like, oh, my God, getting arrested.
2: Oh, no.
0: Yeah.
8: And they open the door, we get in, they're like, okay, where do you live? And they dropped us home.
2: And they're good coppers.
0: So
2: taking
8: they
2: care
8: were
2: of
8: good.
0: So how far did they have to go? So where did you live at the time? And you were in the Cross, obviously. So where did you live? How far did you have to go?
8: Like out in the hills.
0: Oh, wow.
8: Half
0: 35
8: minutes.
2: 35
0: minutes?
2: That's amazing.
0: Was there a thought to ask the coppers to, pick you through, pick up some nuggies on the drive-thru or anything? Would they have done that?
8: not with a spade of my friend. I think, like, we had, you know, gotten everything we could out of them. They dropped us home very safely. But definitely tried that in an Uber.
0: Because that's... imagine a cop car taking you home and then going through a drive-thru and putting the sirens on. You get all the cars to move out of the way. You wouldn't even have to wait. And I'm pretty
8: sure... like you've given me an idea for that night coming up.
0: So, mate, that's how you and I...
8: Challenge accepted.
0: It's how both you and I getting home from Mansions through the drive-thru.
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0: End of the week. 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Battle of the Sexes returns. You make sure you keep it here.
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2: It's time to call us up 131060 and request any song that you want to hear. We'll play it next.
0: Yeah, of course. This is the only station that does that. If there's another station out there that reckons they do it, they'd be lying to you, Sydney. They're lying to you.
2: Yeah, they're not really letting you pick the song.
0: We tell you the truth.
2: Plus, we did it first.
0: We tell you the truth here. T-R-U-F-E, truth.
2: The truth.
0: We tell you the truth. 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
2: Well, it is Friday, so what? It's really going to be like a pump-up song for the weekend.
0: Yeah, something that'll get you going, something to get you up in the mood for a Friday. 131060, whatever song you want to hear. Red Rooster voucher up for grabs as well. Let's do this. It's been a quick week. We've got through it together. Let's reward you with the request line. Whatever you want to hear, we'll play it next. 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
0: Because it's a Friday, amateur. Weather's supposed to be okay.
2: Mm-hmm.
0: I'll be honest, I haven't checked. I just said that. I just tried to manifest a little bit. I think it's supposed
2: song
0: to be okay.
2: Song thought as we were driving to work in the dark.
0: Kelly from Cronulla. Up yours, Kel. Good morning.
3: Good morning.
2: Hey, Kel.
0: Hi, Kelly. What's going on? What's happening?
3: Not much. I just finished at the gym and I'm about to walk along the Esplanade at Cronulla.
0: Oh, the
2: Espy! Oh, that'll be a nice sunrise for you.
0: Nice. I love walking the Espy. Yeah. You actually look out for my beautiful mother. She walks the Espy on Friday mornings with her dog Jet.
2: So you can say hi to Kath Roy.
0: So if you see a woman with a little staffy, blonde hair. Yeah.
2: That's really descriptive. Okay.
0: That's
3: half, yeah, I just described.
0: I just described half the Shire, by the way.
2: Exactly.
0: Well, Kelly, what do you look like? Because maybe if you see Kath Roy out there, you might. What do you look like, Kelly? You got your blonde hair. There you go. Yeah.
2: Do you have a staffy?
0: Have you got a staffy, Kel?
3: No,
0: okay. Yeah, give it time. Give it time. All right. Hey, Kelly. Somebody said to me, when I say somebody, our fantastic team said that you would like an invite to One More Time at the Cross.
3: I would love an invite.
0: You know what?
2: You know what, Kel? You got it.
0: Yeah,
2: not just for you. You and three friends.
0: Yeah, let's bring you
3: guys. Thanks so much, guys.
2: Kel, you're going to die when you hear the latest. So we know Potbellies are playing.
3: Yeah.
2: Havana Brown is playing. The next
3: I would
2: DJ.
3: Love, can't wait to see Havana Brown.
0: Oh, Havana She's Brown's so cool. Unreal.
2: Yeah.
0: We've got another DJ announcing today, don't we?
2: Exactly. Just before 8 o'clock, you are going to hear who the next DJ is. And people have already started submitting guesses online on our socials today for breakfast.
0: People
2: it's
0: are very
2: interesting.
0: Excited.
2: People are very, very excited. But Kel, you're here because you want to request a song. What do you want to hear?
3: Yes, please. Can we please hear Play Hard by Neo?
0: Oh, yeah.
2: This is so good going into
0: Absolutely.
2: The weekend.
0: Absolutely. Okay, Kel, whilst you're walking on the Esplanade, I need you to introduce this song for us. Em's going to tell you what to say, okay?
3: Okay.
0: All right.
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0: Oh, yeah.

0: this morning with Nathan M. Play hard with Neo. Hey, we're going to let you play hard against the opposite sex very soon. Battle of the Sexes, Emma Chow. Guaranteed $500.
1: Yeah, currently as it stands, what is it, 14-10?
0: Yeah, the dynasty is starting. The boys, we're on a bit of a run. You can't deny it.
1: You're trying to catch up, but the girls are still ahead. But we can't get complacent. $500 is up for grabs, and it needs to go to the girls today.
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7: 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In Bexley, a car fire at Stony Creek Road is closed eastbound between Staples Street and Coveney Street. And in DY, a two-car crash, Warringah Road at Victor Road. Traffic affected in both directions. 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
10: Hey, I'm Michaela Savage. Police are still searching for a driver on the run this morning who's accused of fleeing the scene after leading police on a chase before crashing into two vehicles and through a backyard fence in Glendenning in Sydney's West yesterday. One 16-year-old passenger will be dealt with by youth caution, while a 27-year-old passenger has been charged with failing to disclose the identity of either the driver or another passenger. Reports today, businesses across New South Wales are crying out for skilled workers but are unable to find them. The Telly reporting nearly three quarters across the state have been facing considerable difficulty when recruiting. Business New South Wales says urgent action is needed from the state government. And a great run for Aussie sprinter Tori Lewis in Glasgow this morning, advancing to the 200-metre final after winning her semi.
11: Yeah, I feel like I got out really well. I think I relaxed too much coming off the bend, which is where they caught up a bit, so tomorrow I'll have to stay on the pedal the whole time.
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10: Today's weather forecast, mostly sunny, a top of 18 degrees. Right now it's 5 in Bankstown. We could see a shower or two tomorrow, top of 18 again. And your shot at an easy $500 cash with Nathan Emma's Battle of the Sexes is just 15 minutes away on 104.1 Today FM.
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15: Have you experienced the soaking bit of winter in Victoria? 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Come winter in Victoria. It's every bit different.
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16: Good morning, Sydney. 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
17: Emma Chow is like an acai bowl.
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17: Nutritious.
1: Huh? 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
17: Full of energy.
1: Oh, okay. That's fun.
17: And just fun to say.
1: Hello, Surrey.
16: It's a balanced breakfast for your ears.
6: It's you with little Emma Chow.
16: And so much fun.
1: De Kong. De Jong. I practiced kissing when I was in high school. The shower. Not just the wall. The corner where the tiles join.
8: Like a lip.
1: And it had to be wet.
8: Weirdo.
16: So, get your salutations ready.
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21: Wake up with Nathan
0: Emma. Oh, unclip your bra, City, kick off your heels, pop open a cheap sparkling and rip into Friday. Up yours, Emma Chow.
1: Up yours.
0: I want to do something special this morning because our executive producer, sometimes she comes in with things that are very exciting to her, and she said, why don't you open the show with this? And I take her advice every single time. Uh-huh. So this morning, I am pleased to announce that it is National Talk in an Elevator Day.
1: Oh, my God.
0: National
1: Are
0: Talk
1: you
0: in
1: sure
0: an Elevator.
1: Are you sure she wasn't bringing it up as a joke?
0: No, nah, she was dead sick because she's made me a sheet on it. National Talk in an Elevator Day is celebrated on the last Friday of July each year, encouraging people to break the silence in elevators by starting conversations with fellow passengers.
1: I don't ever want to talk to anyone in a lift. I also don't want to ever talk to anyone in an Uber. Can we have National Talk, Don't Talk in an Uber Day every day, please?
0: Well, yeah, I think that's fantastic as well, and that should be a week, it should be a year
1: because
0: celebration.
1: Because they ignore quiet mode.
0: Now, our executive producer, she's actually gone out to the lift right now to show everybody how you should be talking in an elevator. Executive producer Sophie, good morning. Hello.
1: Yeah, she's in a lift, so it's probably not going to work. I did warn you about this. I said, you know, it's probably not going to work. And you go, Sophie,
0: are you there?
1: She's not there. She's not there because we're in a multi-level building and she's in a bloody lift.
0: Sophie, are you there?
1: You know what? This is actually perfect. Sophie, are you there? She's not there, therefore we don't have to talk.
0: She's not doing the one thing we asked her to do. What I was really hoping for is that she didn't actually get in the lift so the reception would start, you know, would stay on, but
1: well, that's
0: she
1: not,
0: hasn't.
1: That's not playing the game right, is
0: yeah.
1: it?
0: Yeah. Sophie, you're not there, are you? Nah. She's...
1: he's so easily entertained.
0: You can't tell me that this isn't the best day ever. Anyway, guys, if you're in a lift this morning, go and talk to somebody. Hey, $500 guaranteed cash up for grabs very soon. Battle of the Sexes is around the corner. If you want to win that money, you keep right here. Also, more exclusive invites to our One More Time in King's Cross, Em.
1: We already know the DJ lineup currently is the Potbellies and DJ Havana Brown. The next DJ is going to be announced at about 7.30. We're going to know the third DJ on the lineup. You are going to be very excited by this person.
0: Oh, Sophie, you're back. Sophie, hello. What happened in the lift? We couldn't hear you at all. What happened in the lift?
22: I was speaking to you guys. I asked that no one else in the lift how the weather was. Happy Friday.
0: Yeah, right. Okay, Sydney didn't hear, but that's okay, mate.
1: Maybe they didn't need to.
0: Nah. 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
0: It's Battle of the Sexes. 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
3: Here's what everyone's going to be talking about today. More than $4 million in fines have been issued to Aussies who didn't vote in last year's election.
0: Just as in that they forgot or they couldn't be bothered or...
3: Yeah, or they didn't want to. So more than 1.3 million Aussies was flagged for failing to vote. 1.3 million. Only 200,000 people paid the $20 fine. Australia remains one of the few countries with compulsory voting.
0: Yeah. So they do enforce the fines, do they? I've known people
3: who... Well, they try to. 1.3 million Aussies were issued, but only 200,000 people paid.
0: That just means people getting fines are just like, nah.
3: Yeah.
0: Nah.
3: Yeah, nah.
0: Because if
3: classic Aussie attitude. Yeah, nah.
0: Nah, she will. Although, I've known somebody who wasn't able to get their license renewed because they hadn't paid their fine. It's called like a spur fine.
3: Yes, I've heard about this too. Hey, also, flying cars could soon become a reality in Australia. So the Chinese electric car company XPeng is working on a flying car that combines a normal car with a small aircraft. It can take off and land vertically. But so it literally like goes straight up and straight down. Hopes to start deliveries to Australia in the coming years, but they're still facing challenges including safety, battery life and government rules.
0: Yeah, no shit, it's a flying car.
3: This is crazy. It's like Star Wars, man.
0: I was going to say
3: this is crazy.
0: I was going to say the Jetsons. It's like the Jetsons. As a kid, when we used to sit in traffic and if we were late, I'd just imagine our car floating above all the traffic. How good would that be for traffic?
3: Yeah, but how are you going to enforce road rules? Like, you can't physically build anything.
0: You just put bumper bars on the front and you just whack them, get out of the way.
3: Flying
0: like
3: cars.
0: Bumper cars in
3: the middle.
0: Do you
3: know, like, at the moment, I'm like, that's never going to happen, but probably when we're, like, 95, if we live that long, we will see
0: that's
3: flying cars.
0: That's closer for you than it is for me.
3: Not that much closer, mate.
0: Still closer.
3: I'm half Chinese, so you know
0: true.
3: I'm going to...
0: You're aging backwards.
3: I'm aging backwards, and I'm going to outlast you anyway.
0: I'll look 100 at 50.
3: And finally, the world is drinking less. Global alcohol consumption is down, and it's affecting Australian wine exports.
0: Oh.
3: Yeah, they fell in value 8% to $2.34
0: billion. Well, there's only one way to fix that, guys.
3: Just get on it.
0: Drinking.
3: Yeah.
0: Start
3: people are drinking less alcohol overall, particularly in like the key export markets for us are China, the US and the UK. Those bloody Gen Zs, they're choosing low and non-alcohol options.
0: Yawn. Why would you choose to have something that tastes like alcohol but doesn't have the fun effects? You know what I mean?
3: I'm just worried about the Hunter and the Barossa and the Yarra. You know,
0: that's
3: all
0: true.
3: Those beautiful
0: Margaret Don't worry, River. Mate. You and the girls keep them afloat. That's
3: yeah,
0: okay.
3: Yeah, that is true.
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6: Red light, green light.
7: Sydney traffic.
8: Lights flashing on the back of buses. Whenever you see that, make sure you slow down to 40 kilometres per hour as kids are getting on or off the bus. Keep our kids safe. They're counting on you. Good morning, Sydney. There are traffic delays in Orchard Hills after an earlier accident on the old Northern Road. We've had traffic delays leaving from the M4 from the Cumberland Highway, the M7 and the M2 merge remaining slow into Bella Vista. DY accident, Warringah Road, Victoria Road, Bexley Car Fire, Stony Creek Road and slow Delhi Road off the M2 this morning. 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
1: Yes, it is 20 minutes past six and the final time this week. 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Somebody will win this money next. It will either be one of the blokes from Sydney or one of the ladies from Sydney. Three questions, first to two wins it.
2: Let's get competitive, Sydney. The girls are on 14, the boys are on 10. They are slowly catching up to us, girls. We cannot get complacent. 131060, let's get you this $500 cash.
1: I'll be honest, we're on a bit of a run, Chow, and I can sense your nerves. I can sense the nerves. You are, mate. You are. Because if we get this, that's three wins in the row. Here we come. You can hear our footsteps coming behind you. That's the boys of Sydney. Come on.

0: Mr. Alex Warren for your Friday. 104.1 Today FM. You got Nathan, Emma, more invites to One More Time in the Cross around the corner, but now this is the game we made famous.
1: Nathan, Emma!
2: Let the battle of the sexes begin!
0: Yeah, fellow sexes, it's the blokes of Sydney v the ladies of Sydney. The boys are on a bit of a run, but we got more work to do because the girls still lead us. 14 points to 10. I was worried that you guys were just going to keep winning. We broke the drought. Thank God.
3: Yeah, but you know, Kylie in Box Hill, she's going to take it to 15, aren't you, Kylie?
4: Sure am.
3: Oh, yes.
0: Okay. All right. Well, Tim from Oran Park. Good morning, Timmy.
5: Good morning.
0: Oh, that's hey, what we know. He's a bit chipper, which is good.
3: They're both pretty chipper, actually. This could be a tough competition.
0: Tim, you reckon we can keep the dynasty going? We're looking for 3 in a row from the blokes. Can you do that for me, Timmy?
5: 100%.
0: Yeah, okay. Kylie, you reckon you're going to end the run from the blokes and keep the girl tally ticking along?
4: Absolutely. Go the girls.
3: Okay. All right, yeah, the girls. Let's do it.
0: I can't pick it this time. Let's find out.
3: All right, which girl group sang Wannabe?
4: Five girls, five.
0: Tim buzzed in
3: with his name.
0: You got to buzz in with your name.
3: Tim, what's the answer?
0: Tim, who is it?
5: Spice Girls?
0: Yeah! Oh, good work, Timmy. I don't care how you did it, but you did it.
3: Yeah, look, I am a stickler for rules if I'm not anything else. So, okay. Kylie, remember to yell your name first, okay?
0: Now, I will say, Kylie, if Tim gets this, it's all over and the dynasty from the blokes continues to build.
3: You can't keep saying dynasty. Dynasty means you are the supreme leaders. You aren't.
0: This is the dynasty.
3: You are not.
0: For 3 in a row,
3: You're
0: Timmy.
3: You're still behind.
0: Come on, Tim. You got this.
3: Okay, yes. Kylie, I'm counting on you. All of the girls of Sydney are counting on you for this one.
0: Come on, Tim. Come on.
3: What currency is used in the United Kingdom? Kylie?
4: Pound.
3: Correct.
0: Yeah, okay. All right. Okay, fair enough. This
3: We're on, baby.
0: Is the decider. Okay, Tim, I need you to make sure you buzz in here because it's the deciding vote to keep the dynasty alive.
3: Do not hesitate, Kylie.
0: Here
3: okay.
0: We go. Round 3. This is it. This decides it. Tim, Kylie.
3: Yeah, who gets the 500 buckaroonies? What is the tallest mountain in the world?
5: Tim.
3: Kylie.
0: Oh, wait. I didn't hear Kylie.
3: Kylie is shouting first.
0: Supersonic hearing, allegedly.
5: I shouted first.
3: You shouted.
4: Everest.
3: Yeah. Okay. It is Everest. Yes. Kylie was softer than Tim, but Kylie definitely got
0: I'll
3: in first.
0: I'll be honest. I want to go to the tape. Sounds like you've got supersonic hearing because I didn't even hear anything.
3: You know what I really resent about what you just said? Mm. You're calling me a cheater and I never, ever cheat in a game. If Tim got in first, fair and square, Tim would win. Kylie, I heard her. She was very soft, but I heard her.
0: I didn't say the word cheater. Yeah, I agree, Tim.
3: We can go to the tapes if you want to.
0: I didn't say the word cheater, but the fact that you said it means it's top of mind for you, isn't it?
4: Go to the tapes. We know what's true.
3: Exactly.
0: Again, Kylie, couldn't hear what you said. But Tim, you went well, bud. Don't worry about it.
3: Sorry about that, Tim.
0: But Kylie, you've won $500. Well done.
3: And now we're 15-10. Yeah!
0: There we go. It's the first time I've heard Kylie. There you go.
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9: Red light, green light.
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11: 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Good morning, Sydney. Traffic delays continuing through DY, two car accident, Warringah Road, Victor Road, Horsley Park breakdown, Wargrove Road, Elizabeth Drive, Bexley car fire off Stony Creek Road. Very heavy off the M5 through to Moorbank Avenue and the M2 from Delhi Road eastbound. 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
14: Morning, I'm Michaela Savage. The search for a Lexus driver who led police on a chase in Sydney's West is continuing this morning. Officers tried to pull the car over for unauthorised number plates yesterday, initiating a pursuit when it failed to stop. The Lexus eventually crashed into two other vehicles and a backyard fence in Glendenning. The driver fleeing the scene, the car has been taken for forensic examination. Close to three quarters of New South Wales businesses are dealing with skilled worker shortages. The Telly reporting this morning some could be forced to shut down without state government intervention. The Business New South Wales boss is calling for a stronger focus on skills development, workforce participation and training pathways that better match industry needs. And at the Commonwealth Games, Peter Bowl is through to the 800 metre final, coming from the back of the pack at the end of the first lap to finish his semi in second.
15: Yeah, I mean, I had to make it a little bit entertaining, unpredictable, which is what the 800 is. But I knew I had my time coming in. I trusted myself in the last 100, so wasn't really panicking, but I'm glad to get that done.
14: Today's weather forecast, mostly sunny with a top of 18. Right now it's zero in Camden. And Nathan Emma's $50,000 pub quiz is back this morning. Answer five questions in 30 seconds and you could win $50,000. Play this morning from 7 on 104.1 Today FM.
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19: This is a crazy story. Ben Affleck was on Who Wants to Be a Millionaire,
20: what?
19: And he won.
20: Wait, hang on. Like, recently or before
19: yes.
20: He was famous?
19: Yes, okay, so he wasn't playing for himself. It was for his charity, Eastern Congo Initiative. His teammate was a guy who previously won Jeopardy, which is another game show.
20: Yep.
19: The question was, and I want you to tell me what you think the answer is first. The
20: okay.
19: question was...
20: So just quickly, this is a $1 million question, is
19: yes,
20: it?
19: Yes, yeah.
20: Oh, wow, okay.
19: In an annual Thanksgiving tradition, All but which of these have been the names of turkeys pardoned by a US president?
20: Oh, jeez.
19: Okay. The first... A is peanut butter and jelly.
20: Uh-huh.
19: B, tater and tot. C, mac and cheese. Or D, spaghetti and meatballs.
20: So one of these

0: has not been pardoned?
1: Yes, one of these names of turkeys.
0: I'm going to go Tater and Tot.
1: Okay. Have a listen to how it went down.
2: I don't know how you feel, but I would bet on Jimmy. I would go for it.
3: D, spaghetti and meatball. Final answer.
4: Computer, please reveal the correct answer.
1: Oh! It was spaghetti and meatball.
0: Spaghetti and meatball?
1: Yeah.
0: How did he know? He just took a stab, surely. He didn't know that.
1: Spaghetti and meatball is, like, not American. If you think about it.
0: Oh, yeah.
1: PB&J, tater and tot, mac and cheese. Spaghetti and meatball is, like, stands out like a sore thumb.
0: Yeah, of course. You know? It's the one that, yeah.
1: Pretty cool, though.
0: I just thought, because I think, isn't a tater tot, I thought that was, like, a bit too commercial.
1: It's like a, that's like a little potato gem. Mm. Yeah. Okay. But it's so funny because Ben Affleck is a bazillionaire.
0: Yeah.
1: And he was so stoked to win $1 million. Win the competition.
0: I'd love to go on that show. The Chase is my quiz show of choice, as you know.
1: I love Tipping Point.
0: I want
1: that star to go all the way over. I want 5 coins. I'm going to take light up zone, like the drop zone 1. And I'm gonna have 5 chances and then I'm going to win $40,000 and a trip to Fiji.
0: Can I say, we sound like 73-year-old women.
1: I love it. And finally, Tom Holland has admitted he's just like the rest of us. He shares his streaming services with his friends and family, but the reason why is funny. Have a listen.
5: I shouldn't say this because I don't know if you're allowed to do it, but I share so much of my subscriptions with people. Like my brother's on my Disney, my best mate pays for the Amazon and we're all on it. And if I am watching the movies, I get worried that my friends are like, is he really at home alone watching
6: himself?
5: That's what I think about.
0: Well, to be fair, the two that he just mentioned, Netflix and Disney, he has multiple movies across both of those.
1: Yes, and he doesn't want people to be like, ugh, he's watching his own movies, weirdo.
0: He's halfway through Brand New Day.
7: And that is What's Trending Now with Emma Chow.
0: Okay, Emma Chow, the biggest event of the year. Is you, me, Sydney, and this entire station bringing back the cross one more time. 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

0: 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We are bringing back the cross.
1: Launching exclusively on the night, the new Mansions Mugs. A giant cocktail tea mug designed to bring everyone together. Today's got me feeling so free. Nathan Emma's Bring Back the Cross. Nathan Emma, gonna celebrate.
2: Time at Bayswater Road, King's Cross. The cross died and we're resurrecting it at Mansions on Friday, 7th of August. That's next Friday.
0: It's around the corner.
2: Next Friday. You know, the thing about being out in the cross or just being out in general is you get a little bit rowdy and sometimes you get kicked out.
0: Yeah, we know this happens and this has happened to both you and I, Emma Chow.
2: Yep.
0: But it has also happened to our dear friend and executive producer of this show, Commando Soap. Hello, Commando.
3: Hello, yes.
0: Good morning. Okay. Why were you kicked out?
3: I'm not proud of this story, but okay. Basically, when I was young and dumb, I was with my boyfriend and we thought it would be fun to go and try and do it in all different public places, basically.
2: Right. Okay. Everyone goes to
0: this place. We've all been there.
3: Yeah. Sure. So we went into the bathrooms at the club.
0: Mm-hmm. Okay. Oh, you're in the club.
3: Yes. Club bar.
0: In the club.
3: Yeah.
0: Okay.
3: Went into the bathrooms, got caught doing it.
2: Yeah.
3: And then got escorted out by a security guard.
0: So when you say got caught doing it, were those cubicles that you could look over or?
3: They didn't look over. They knocked on the door and to come out. And then you just wait there in silence for ages and then.
0: I hope they go away.
3: Yes. Yes.
0: Was it a loud? Not, were you guys being loud?
2: Yeah, was it a loud session? Like, were you uninhibited because you've had a few wines?
0: A few bevoirs.
3: Yes, I presume so, yes.
2: Yes.
0: Right, okay. And did you try and kind of, like, clean yourself up a little bit before you walked out to make it look like you're doing?
3: You can't say that there was nothing classy about that.
2: Do you think someone dobbed on you? Like, was this in a multiple stall bathroom?
3: Yes.
2: So, okay, so it wasn't like the disabled toilet and it's just you guys?
0: Women's or men's?
3: Women's.
2: I never. Can I just say, dibber dobbers wear nappies.
0: They absolutely
2: do. Never
3: dob, right?
2: Yeah.
0: You know who dobbed on you? Somebody who's never getting any in the club. That's why.
3: Yeah.
0: Somebody's not getting. Like, how come she gets so lucky?
3: Yeah.
0: And I was so jealous, which is why I called the bouncer. Okay, that's the kind of stuff we're after. Em, I know you've been kicked out of a club before.
2: I did. I got kicked out of like a pub at Airlie Beach of all places.
0: Yeah.
2: I was up doing like a reef cruise. So I was like having a few white wines on the boat. You know, you get pretty tipsy. Like that.
0: Just quickly, anything goes at Airlie Beach as well. Yeah. So you must have done something pretty
2: bad. It was pretty
0: heinous.
2: Bad. Yeah, I was just drunk and disorderly, really.
0: Okay.
2: So I had the wines on the boat. Then we got home to the hotel and we had like those cheap margies. And then I got on the vodka Red Bulls at the pub and didn't really have much to eat. And they're like, "You're being rowdy, get out." And I'm like, "Up yours." And like, really, I'm getting lippy to the security guard.
0: And you're only small, too.
2: And they're like, pocket rocket. And then he goes, "I'll call the cops." And I'm like, "Call the cops."
0: Oh, you called his bluff.
2: Yeah, and then they're like, "You know the station's down the road," and the paddy wagon did a lap, and I was like, "Fine, I'm leaving."
0: So they did actually call the
2: cops.
0: And then you toddled off.
2: Yes, with my tail between my drunken legs.
0: And your glow mesh top on. Yeah. See you, darling. Jacqueline from Canley Heights. Good morning, Jack.
4: Hi.
2: Hey, Jacqueline.
0: Why'd you get kicked out, Koi?
4: So we were at Ivy Pool Bar and had a little bit too much to drink.
2: Uh-huh.
4: And we all needed to go bathroom. There were about five of us.
0: Yeah.
4: So we decided instead of lining up for the female toilets, we'd just all hop into the men's cubicle.
2: Done that a million times. What, you get kicked out for that?
0: Well, I think
4: we got kicked out. I don't know what they thought we did, but we were like, we just needed to go bathroom.
0: I've got an idea of what they thought you did because there's multiple people in the Ivy cubicle. Come on.
2: But do you want urine? Do you want urine on the dance floor? No, you don't.
0: Yeah, but
4: exactly.
0: I don't think they're worried about urine in the Ivy cubicles. Five people in there. Come on, guys. We've all been in a cubicle. Okay. Hey, Jacqueline. Well done. G'day, Em. How are you? Why'd you get kicked out of the club?
5: Oh, unfortunately, mine was also at the Ivy.
0: Okay. How many were you in your cubicle?
5: So I was there and, you know, fresh 19, I'm dating this guy and we're on the dance floor and we've had a few to drink and he decides to pick me up and start spinning me around.
0: Oh,
2: okay.
5: Which is great in theory, until I proceeded to vomit all over the DJ's mixing desk.
2: Oh, hang no, on. Em, you spewed on the DJ decks?
0: On the decks?
5: Absolutely everywhere. I've never been kicked out of a place so quickly in my life.
0: How? Em,
2: that's expensive stuff.
0: I know this might be graphic, but how, like, are we talking projectile? Like, how much
5: I'm talking, there was some real force behind it.
0: Oh, gee whiz.
2: That's, oh.
0: Did the music continue whilst it was happening?
2: Or did something happen?
5: Funnily enough, it did continue. Which was arguably the more disgusting part, because it kept spinning
0: around, and we just mixed it all together.
2: That's a remix for sure.
0: Okay, Em, let's do more invites, hey?
2: Absolutely.
0: 13, 10, 60. It's a Friday. We're feeling generous on the show.
2: It's you and three friends, by the
0: That's
2: way.
0: That's right. It's not just you and a mate. It's you and three mates.
2: A lot of girls are bringing their high school girlies.
0: I love this.
2: I'm bringing my high school girlies. They're coming.
0: I'm bringing your high school girlies. 13, 10, 60. Exclusive invites. You three mates. The party of the century. If you want to be there, jump on the phones. We know DJ Havana Brown's there. We know the Potbellies are going to be performing. In an hour's time just under an hour's time, we're announcing our next huge DJ.
2: And people are already guessing, taking their guesses at who this person might be. They are pumped. If you want little clues, go and check out our socials, Today FM Breakfast.
0: The biggest event of the year. You want to be there. You three mates, get on our door list before it fills up. 13, 10, 60. Give us a buzz now. More invites after this.
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11: 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Morning, Sydney. There are delays North Meet. Breakdown is off James Roos Drive, Pennant Hills Road. Hoxton Park, lights are out First Avenue. We've got delays Artarmon, lights out Abbott Road. Very slow off the M7 this morning towards Homebush Bay. And we've got delays for the Rosehill Interchange for the City West Link. 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
14: Well, over the mid-year break, there was a little issue with my e-tag. My account got suspended. 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I was up and down the coast and everywhere.
13: And just quickly, whose fault was it?
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14: 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Anyway, they suspended my account, so I was driving around like no e-tag.
13: Yeah. You just thought you were immune to tolls. I owed
14: $93 worth in tolls. But I was getting texts from everywhere. But if I just went to linkt.com.au, which I did, everything was listed there and there. Just write it all off.
13: And that's how easy it is.
14: And by write it off, I mean pay it off. 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
13: 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Good morning.

0: 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But Emma Chow, we're bringing back the cross for one night only.
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0: Next Friday? 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
2: It's so exciting.
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2: 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You're going to love this act.
0: All right, we've got to get to our 50K pub quiz, and Em's going to give you an answer. So let's quickly put two more people on the door list, right?
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0: If you miss that now, as Em said, 7.30 this morning, your next chance to get more tickets, because we're filling up very, very quickly. It's only a week away. Michelle from Ingerdeen, do you want to be there one more time at the cross?
3: Yes, so bad. Let's go.
0: Bang, you're in. Michelle, we're going to see you there, okay?
3: Thank you.
0: Okay, good on you. Let's do one more. Em, where do you want to go?
2: Let's go to Abby in Kurrajong Heights. Hey, Abs.
4: Hey, how are you?
0: Hey.
2: Good. You and three friends want to come along to one more time at Mansions at the cross?
4: Absolutely. Me and my high school girlies.
0: Oh, yes. You and the high school
2: this
0: girlies.
2: This is what we were talking about. You want to relive those, like, real early adulthood years.
0: Did you get
4: my God, yes.
0: Did you get up to no good, Abby? Did you ever get kicked out of somewhere or anything?
4: I did.
0: What? Where'd you get kicked out of?
4: I got kicked out of Crown Plaza one night.
0: What did you do?
4: To be honest, I don't know. It was my first night out after having babies, and I may have had a few too many beverages.
2: Yeah,
4: that happens. And I took over and got escorted out by security.
0: Yeah, good on you. Yeah. I love how you said you got kicked out. What for? I honestly don't know.
2: For having a good time.
0: Yeah, for being too much fun. Yeah. Well, Abby, we will make sure you don't get kicked out next Friday, but you can let loose, babe, okay? You're in there.
4: Oh, yes. Thanks, guys.
0: Good on you, Abby. We're going to see you there. All right, Em, let's do that free answer for everybody.
2: All right, we're about to play a 50K pub quiz. The answer to question one is Odysseus.
0: There you go. We've given you one of the answers. If you want $50,000, our 50K pub quiz, it is next. Five questions, 30 seconds. Jump on the phone.
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6: Red light, green light.
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8: 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Traffic delays out through North Mead, James Roos Drive and a slow M7 passing Richmond Road to Old Windsor Road. 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
2: 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Missed any of the action? 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
20: Hey, I'm Michaela Savage. Skilled workers shortages are hitting nearly three quarters of New South Wales businesses. The telly reporting urgent state government action is needed or some of those businesses risk going under. The Business New South Wales boss says there has to be a greater focus on skills development and workforce participation. A driver remains on the run this morning after a police pursuit ended with a Lexus crashing into two other vehicles and a backyard fence in Sydney's west. The driver fleeing the scene in Glendenning yesterday. Briefly, Australia approved about 205,000 new homes in the past financial year, which is well short of the 253,000 a year needed to stay on track for the target of 1.2 million homes by mid-2029. And a major global study has found babies who consume less sugar before the age of two may have a lower risk of developing dementia later in life. UK research finding dementia onset was delayed by an average of 2.6 years among those who eventually developed the disease.
1: It's time to complete your census. 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
20: Today's weather forecast, mostly sunny with a top of 18 degrees. Zero in Campbelltown right now, though. And say no to commercials and yes to non-stop R&B bangers. 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
25: Do you know?
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26: Pub
28: quiz hot shot.
29: Let's do it, baby. It is five questions. It is 30 seconds. It is $50,000. And Sarah from Janelli is in the hot seat. Good morning, Sarah. How are you this morning?
30: I'm great, thanks. How are you?
31: Oh, good. Sarah, she's ready to go.
29: You ready to play, Sarah? You ready to hopefully take home 50K at 50K pub quiz day?
30: I hope so.
29: Let's do it. Okay, 30 seconds, five questions. Your timer starts the end of the first question. You can pass, come back if you don't know a question. Sarah, we have to take your first answer. You happy with all of that?
30: Yep.
29: Good luck to you. Let's do it. Here we go.
31: Which character does Matt Damon play in The Odyssey?
30: Odessa.
31: True or false, Justin Bieber's song Baby is the most liked music video on YouTube?
30: True.
31: In 2015, Ed Sheeran made a cameo appearance in which Aussie soapy?
30: Pass.
31: Which Australian singer won the first season of Australian Idol?
30: Pass.
31: How many sides are there on two dice?
30: 12.
31: In 2015, Ed Sheeran made a cameo appearance in which Aussie soapy?
30: Home and Away.
31: Which Aussie singer...
29: God.
31: The winner of Australian Idol was Guy Sebastian, and you actually got one wrong, Sarah.
29: Oh, what'd she get wrong?
31: True or false, Justin Bieber's song Baby is the most liked video on YouTube. It's not.
29: Mm.
31: It's actually the most disliked song on
29: that
31: YouTube.
29: That surprises
31: Isn't
29: me.
31: That crazy?
29: Yeah. I thought it'd be like Rebecca Black last Friday night or something like that.
31: No, it's Friday, yeah. last Friday night was Katy Perry.
29: Oh, yeah.
31: I thought it would have been Despacito.
29: Oh, yeah.
31: Or Psy, Gangnam Style, maybe.
29: Oh, Gangnam Style.
31: Yeah. But you know what, Sarah? Just because you're not through to 50K pub quiz day doesn't mean that you walk away empty-handed.
29: Yeah, Sarah, how about this? For the weekend, we're going to sort you out with a $50 Red Rooster voucher. Okay, that's all yours, Sarah. Thanks for playing.
30: Excellent. Thank you so much.
29: Oh, you're
30: a
29: good
30: fan. Have a great day, guys.
31: Oh, Sarah.
29: Sarah's lovely. Sarah, have you got an up yours hat yet?
30: No.
29: Okay, we're going to give you one of those too. Let's give her an exclusive Nathan M up yours hat. Good on you, Sarah.
31: That's our term of endearment, our greeting.
29: You're part of this family, Sarah. Thanks for playing, okay?
30: Thank you so much.
29: Oh, what a
31: sweetheart.
29: She said more people like Sarah in the world is what we need. Hey, guys, more invites to One More Time at King's Cross, the event of the year. So far, the Potbellies.
31: DJ Havana Brown.
29: And within minutes, your next superstar DJ will be announced. Keep it here for your invites.

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0: 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You got Nathan, Emma, 17 minutes past 7. Tops of 21 in West Bennett Hills this morning. Emma Shaw, something I do regularly is embarrass myself in front of myself. So it's like when you do something dumb or stupid when there's no one around, but I still get embarrassed even though there's no one else around.
1: And no one witnesses it.
0: Does this happen
1: like,
0: to you?
1: It's so embarrassing that you're like, oh, Nathan.
0: Yeah. And you sit there and you kind of find a reflection or a mirror and you go, oh. Like oh. I give myself the ick.
1: Wow. Maybe.
0: Surely you've done something that you've embarrassed yourself in front of yourself.
1: I don't get embarrassed easily.
0: Yeah, but
1: okay. It takes a lot to embarrass me.
0: Let me give you an example of something that literally happened yesterday morning. So when we come in, where our studio is here in World Square in the city, we've got a big car park downstairs.
1: Yeah.
0: And we all come in like a little bit staggered, so we often don't see anyone else in the car park.
1: Yeah.
0: Huge car park, completely empty.
1: Yes.
0: So I came in, I was running a little bit late because we went to the Spider-Man, the premiere the night before, so I was a bit exhausted.
1: Yeah.
0: Now, in my hand, I had my homemade coffee, I had my overnight oats, and I had my phone.
1: Okay.
0: And I knew I was running a little bit late, so as soon as I pulled into the car park, I was in a bit of a rush. I was like, oh, God, I've got to get
1: out.
0: You're
1: also the most clumsy person.
0: Yeah, so I'm a little bit clumsy. And so what I did was I had everything in my hand, flung open the door to explode out of my car seat, realised my seatbelt was still on, and as I tried to explode out of the car seat, it did that thing when, you know, the seatbelts just stiffen.
1: Yeah.
0: Went bang.
1: Well, I thought you were in a car accident.
0: Smacked my head at the top where the handle is. Got, like, I don't know if you saw, but I came in, I had a jacket on, so you might not have seen, I had a red mark down my neck.
1: Oh, my God.
0: From the seatbelt. Dropped the coffee on the ground. Dropped the overnight oats. Luckily, they didn't spill everywhere. And then I'm just kind of half dangling out the car.
1: Like, if someone had seen you, would you have been more embarrassed or equally embarrassed?
0: Equally embarrassed. Because all I
1: could
0: see...
1: Did you look around to see if anyone was
0: there?
1: Even though you knew the car park was empty.
0: Opposite me was a black car, so I could kind of see the reflection of myself. The perfect way to describe myself is, you know when you see, like, a limp baby in one of those little carriers on, like, their dad or their mum's chest?
1: Yeah.
0: Where their limbs are just kind of...
1: Everywhere?
0: Askew. Yeah. And they're kind of the head like that. That's what I look like in the reflection, but as a 33-year-old man. It's like my seatbelt was carrying me around like a father and I was a newborn. And I kind of looked around, my limp body looked around, and I was mortified. And then I got in the lift and I just looked at myself in the mirror going, you are a dickhead.
1: You should question all your life decisions. I just remembered something that I get embarrassed about in front of myself and it doesn't even matter. Like just throwing a piece of paper in the bin and I miss the bin. That's so embarrassing.
0: It is.
1: Like, why? No one... You're like 41. Why can't you throw a piece of paper in the bin?
0: And then you have to stand up from where you are.
1: Oh, and go pick it up.
0: And bend over
1: and
0: pick it in.
1: You're a disgrace, Emma Chow.
0: It's disgusting, isn't
1: it? You should take a good hard look at yourself in the mirror.
0: So, another perfect example.
1: Yeah.
0: 131060, jump on the phones right now. What embarrassing thing did you do that no one else saw?
1: But you were embarrassed.
0: You were embarrassed
1: to yourself.
0: By it. Maybe you told people about it afterwards, like you had a stack or you did something. Because I feel like we always do that.
1: Yeah.
0: Like we tell other people, even though we could have got away with it.
1: Oh, but no one saw it.
0: Nobody
1: saw it. But
0: then
1: you feel so embarrassed that we have to share.
0: What embarrassing thing did you do that no one else saw? And you know what? If you give us a call as well, we got. Oh, how about this? We've got double passes to the movies.
1: Oh,
0: go and
1: nice
0: see the
1: one.
0: New Spider-Man, the new Odyssey for the weekend. Let's sort you out with that. Double passes to the movies up for grabs. 131060. What embarrassing thing did you do or happen to you that nobody else saw?
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7: 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Good morning, Sydney. There are queues into Kellyville, an accident Windsor Road, Merrieville Road, Artarmon Lights Out, Abbott Road and Jersey Road, North Meek Breakdown off James Roos Drive, Pennant Hills Road, very slow off the M5 to Currajong Road, and slow going Cowan off the M1 travelling from the Hawkesbury. 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Vic LaRusso with the traffic. 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

0: Zambrero has dropped the new Fat Tucker. Zambrero. Feel Zam good.
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0: magic name. More invites up for grabs very soon on 131060. But Em, we're asking the question now, what embarrassing thing did you do that no one else saw? Embarrassing yourself in front of yourself. This is something that I do a lot. It's hard for me to get embarrassed. I feel like I embarrass myself in front of myself a lot, though.
1: Yeah, both of us are like this. It's hard for us to get embarrassed, but you do little things where you're like, oh, you are an idiot.
0: Came in late to work the other day, tried to rush out of my car, holding my coffee cup and my overnight oats and my phone. I forgot my seatbelt was still firmly attached. It did that thing where it springs, like, very tight.
1: Well, like you're in an accident.
0: Yeah.
1: It's supposed to save your life.
0: And I kind of sprung out of the car, but my body was limp like a baby in a baby carrier on a dad's chest.
1: It's basically getting secondhand embarrassment for yourself.
0: I could only see my reflection. No one else saw, but I was still mortified.
1: Yeah.
0: Just embarrassed by myself. Had a good look at myself in the mirror going, what is wrong with you?
1: What are you doing with your
0: life? You are a disgusting human. Erwin from Doonside. G'day, Erwin.
2: Up yours, guys.
1: Up yours, Erwin.
0: Did you embarrass yourself in front of yourself?
2: Oh, mate. Okay, so let's say when I was 16 years old, I was going to meet my friends down at the shop.
1: Yeah.
2: And I was riding my push bike, right? So I was going down the footpath and I was like zooming. I was zooming.
1: Yeah.
2: And there was this lip on the footpath.
1: Okay.
2: And as I came and hit that lip, I was like, oh, crack. And then I pulled the brakes on my bike.
1: Yeah.
2: And I just got swung over down into the footpath. I tried to stop myself and I was flipping, and I just got all these scars all over my like face and my hands.
1: Oh my God, Erwin, were you okay?
2: I think I was okay, but I was super embarrassed because when I got to the shop and met my friends, I was like, they were like, oh, what the heck's happened to you? And I was like, oh, mate, I got into a fight with these massive guys. And they were like, let's go look for them. And I was like, oh, yeah,
0: let's go look for them.
1: Oh, so did you actually go looking for the fake guy, which in fact was just the footpath?
2: We walked around the park for a bit.
3: Yeah. Oh, they must have legged it. They were scared of me because I said I'll be back with my friends.
2: I was like, yeah, let's go get them, guys.
1: That's hilarious.
0: Oh, Erwin, that's great. Heidi from the Blue Mountains. Hello, Heidi.
4: Up yours, fellas. Where are you going?
1: Up yours, Heidi.
0: Up yours, Heidi. Did you embarrass yourself in front of yourself?
4: Yes, I did. And you know what? It must be something about being 16 because I reckon I was pretty much 16 as well back in the 90s.
1: Yeah.
4: And I just started a new school.
0: Yeah.
4: And that week they had the school swimming carnival.
1: Mm-hmm.
4: And so, you know, I was nervous and probably a good thing that I didn't really have any friends during that time because I thought I had my costume on.
0: Mm.
1: Yeah.
4: And I kind of went, you know, and stripped off, you know, took off thinking I had my costume on, but I still had my underwear on.
0: Oh.
4: And so there I am standing and, you know, it's not like your sports bras these days. It was good old training bras back in the 90s.
0: Yeah.
4: And there I am standing there in my underwear and I'm like, shit, you know, so I quickly covered myself up.
1: Yeah, so no one saw that, but you were embarrassed.
4: And, you know, like teenagers are pretty harsh. If someone had a scene, I think they would have been smirking, laughing, you know, paying out on me, but nobody seemed.
0: Oh, that's good. But
1: thank God.
0: But Heidi, you embarrass yourself in front of yourself, going, yes. Heidi, what are you doing?
4: Absolutely, like my costume, and then I look and there's my costume still in my bag.
0: See, that's the thing. We can still be just as mortified, even though no one else knows.
1: But all these years later, like Heidi was 16 and she's still thinking about it.
0: Oh, Heidi.
4: Oh yeah, I'm 52 now. I still have issues. I'm still like, you know,
0: talking to a psychologist about it. Good on you, Heidi. All right, let's do one more. Annie from Rosemeadow. G'day, Annie.
5: Hey, how you going?
0: Good.
1: Hi, Annie.
0: Did you embarrass yourself just in front of yourself?
5: Oh, yes. I went to the bathroom at the shopping centre and, of course, you don't sit on the toilet seat, do you? So I'm kangarooing over the seat and went to pull my jeans up and I'd peed down the back of my leg.
0: Oh, you've peed down the back.
5: So then I'm like, oh, yeah, great. So I've had to look out and wait till there was nobody in and go and blow dry it.
0: Oh, you've blow dried.
5: Straight to the nearest Priceline and did the sample perfume down my leg to cover the smell.
1: Annie, I'm laughing high-pitched because this happened to me at an old workplace and you're convinced that you're going to be walking around smelling like wee.
0: Piss leg.
1: Because
5: they were light blue jeans, so what happens with light blue jeans? Oh. They go dark.
0: And the thing is, Annie... And the thing is, Annie, no one else saw this, but you are mortified, aren't you? Because you're just you by yourself.
1: You weed on your leg.
0: Yeah.
5: Yep, weed down my leg.
0: You've pissed, Annie.
5: 52 years old and peed down my leg.
0: Annie, you've pissed on your own leg.
1: I know, that's so embarrassing. No. You're such an embarrassment.
0: And Annie, have a good look at yourself, like all of us. Have a good look at yourself. What the hell's wrong with us?
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4: 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Good morning, Sydney. Delays into the M1 at Cowan breakdown just off the Pacific Highway southbound. Hoxton Park accident, Cow Pasture Road at the M7. DY accident, Warringah Road, Victor Road, and very heavy traffic just off the M1 for the Hawkesbury heading south. 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
8: 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To the Velodrome, it's been a dream start for our cyclists. 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And the Diamonds finish the pool stage unbeaten after five games. They'll now face Jamaica in the semi-finals. Missed any of the action? Catch up now on 7+.
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17: Hey, I'm Michaela Savage. The search for a driver who's on the run continues this morning after a Lexus being pursued by police crashed into two other vehicles and then into a backyard fence in Glendenning in Sydney's West yesterday. Fears for New South Wales businesses amid reports almost three quarters of them are struggling with chronic skilled worker shortages. The telly reporting government intervention is needed to prevent some of those businesses from collapsing. A reminder, the ATO is keeping a close eye on what we file in our tax returns. Assistant Commissioner Anita Challen has told us, while it might seem obvious to most of us, they've already received some strange claims that don't meet the mark.
24: One taxpayer who tried to claim a bottle of whiskey that they provided as compensation or a gift for having some assistance with their tax return preparation.
17: And 1-2 for Australia in the 5,000 metres on the track in Glasgow. Rose Davies winning gold after also taking out the 10,000 metres with teammate Jess Hull clinching second this morning. Checking today's weather forecast. Sunny with a top of 18 degrees. Right now it's 3 in Penrith. And Nathan Emma's $50,000 pub quiz is back this morning. Answer 5 questions in 30 seconds and you could win $50,000. 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
27: Everyone loves Tom Holland and Zendaya together. Like, I don't think there's one person in the world that doesn't obsess over their relationship.
28: I said to my wife yesterday, you're now my third favourite person. Mm. And then she said, at the same time as me, Tom and Zendaya. And I said, yeah. And she goes, same.
27: Same. Oh, perfect. You're both ranked number three on each other's favourite person list. But one person specifically told Tom and Zendaya not to date. Do not date each other.
28: Oh, who?
27: It was this big head honcho Spider-Man producer, Amy Pascal. Have a listen to her talk about it.
29: Is it true that you asked Tom Holland and Zendaya not to date?
30: Yes.
29: Why did you
30: ask them? Because Toby and Kirsten dated, and Andrew and Emma, and it's just MJ and Peter just always fall in love. There's nothing you can do about it.
28: Oh, that's interesting.
27: Yeah.
28: I wonder why, because I forgot that they all, like all the other actors, fell in love. Is it because when they film they are so young, potentially, and they're working so intimately together?
27: I think it's just playing the love interest, and maybe it's like it's stepped up a notch because it's like a superhero movie.
28: Yeah, yeah. I just think that's such a wonderful couple, and with this isn't spoiling anything, but obviously they are in love and they're married in real life, but in the movie, I feel like you can channel that, which
27: you
28: means
27: can
28: see
27: that the chemistry and the
28: anytime,
27: energy between them.
28: Anytime anything, you know, negative happens between them, like you feel it.
27: Oh, it feels very sad.
28: It feels real.
27: It feels real. It's like, oh, you didn't just say that.
28: And as an actor,
27: when you watch Brand New Day, you'll know exactly. Like, no, don't say that, don't say that.
28: But as an actor, you'd be able to channel that, wouldn't you? You'd be like, this is actually my person.
27: Yes.
28: And so I could imagine them saying it because they are.
27: Yeah. Mm. And finally, Harry Styles is reportedly a great cook. So this is according to Stanley Tucci, who is famous for being Nigel in The Devil Wears Prada, the bald guy with glasses.
28: I love Stanley Tucci.
27: He said, Harry Styles is a good cook. He made a beautiful lemon pasta when I went to visit him last year. I mean, delicious. He's really good.
28: Have you ever watched Stanley Tucci's cooking videos on TikTok?
27: I thought he did a TV show going through Tuscany, like
28: yeah,
27: in
28: he did,
27: Italy.
28: He did, but does. He does like cooking TikToks.
27: Does
28: He's
27: he?
28: Like, hello, it's me, Stanley. Today I'm going to make an Italian dish?
27: Bolognese.
28: Today I'm going to make a bolognese.
27: Caprese salad.
28: You know what? Meg's just moved to four because Stanley Tucci's in the top three as well.
4: And that is what's trending now with Emma Chow.
28: Okay, up next, we're going to announce our next DJ for one more night at King's Cross. We're also going to invite you, exclusive invites if you want them, 131060.

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1: We are bringing back the cross, baby.
2: Launching exclusively on the night, the new Mansions Mugs. A giant cocktail tea mug designed to bring everyone together. Today's got me feeling so free. Nathan Emma's Bring Back the Cross. Nathan Emma, gonna celebrate.
1: Well, we are so pumped for this. One more time at the cross. Bayswater Road was where it was at in the 90s and noughties.
0: Oh, yeah.
1: And gone are, like, the days where people party like that, except for Friday the 7th of August.
0: It is
1: huge. It's going down.
0: It's massive.
1: At Mansions.
0: We are packing Mansions out. We have got hundreds and hundreds of Sydney-siders flooding our phones, even now, trying to get these tickets. We have personal friends. I have family members. I have a cousin that I never talked to, just messaged me the other day, literally, like, 2 days ago, and went, any King's Cross tickets? Like, bro, you didn't even get me a Christmas present. Who are you?
1: Do you know what? The lineup for this event is epic.
0: Yeah, so far, Potbelly's locked in. DJ Havana Brown locked in. Mm. Emma Chow, you and I are so excited to announce this next person.
1: Yes.
0: They are sitting here in the studio. Are we ready to find out who our next DJ at One More Time at the Cross is going to be?
1: Let's do it.
0: Let's find out.
2: The final name joining Nathan Emma's Bring Back the Cross is a true Sydney club icon.
3: Nino Brown. Yeah, that's right, y'all.
2: And knows exactly how to fill a dance floor. Keep rocking sound. Sydney, give it up for Nino Brown.
1: Nino Brown. Oh, my God. The soundtrack to our lives, like when it was the good times.
0: Wow. My God, we were just reminiscing about all the different places that we saw you. Ivy, Argyle, when we're paying $940 for a beer.
1: Yeah.
0: Nino Brown, are you excited to help us bring back the cross?
4: I'm super excited. This is going to be crazy. The lineup is incredible. It's going to be a wicked, wicked night.
0: Do you remember the days where you cut your teeth in the cross as a DJ? What were those times like for you coming up through the music scene?
4: It was crazy. I mean, there was just good vibes. It was like New Year's Eve every weekend in the cross.
1: It actually was. That's such a good description.
4: And, you know, I live in the city, and so I used to have to work out how I was going to get there. And option A was I'd take my car in at like 4 p.m. because a taxi wouldn't take you. And
0: of course not.
4: Because you couldn't get up the hill.
0: You couldn't get in.
4: You see the Coke sign and it'd be just bumper to bumper.
0: Yeah, exactly.
4: Yeah. So they'd be like, bro, get out.
0: Yeah.
4: Up the hill.
0: 100%.
1: How long does it take you to come down from that like high of being like, really, you're like controlling the vibe of everyone's night? And when you're, seeing everyone like just up and up and up, you surely can't go to bed as soon as you
0: You become nocturnal.
4: Come home and definitely veg out, watch some TV. I learned to stop drinking Red Bull real quick.
0: Yeah. What was your clubs that you remember in King's Cross?
4: Oh, man. All of them at different times. The Tunnel, Trademark.
1: Yes.
0: Remember Trademark.
4: Piano Room, yeah.
1: You've worked with a lot of huge names. We're talking like Eminem, Jay-Z, Snoop, Rihanna, Busta Rhymes, Fat Joe, Akon, Nelly, T-Pain, Sean Paul. Who partied the hardest?
4: Sean Paul likes to party.
0: Oh, really?
1: Sean
0: DePaul. What was it like backstage with, you know, some of these guys as well, like after they do their set? Because there's often a green room out the back.
4: It was super cool because a lot of the artists don't really get to hang out with each other. So because they're in Australia, we're all on the road.
1: Yeah.
4: And to be honest, sometimes it'd be a lot of PlayStation.
0: After you've finished a gig, is there a go-to meal that you go to?
4: I used to be a fiend for Golden Century. Golden Century is sort of connected to the cross because you'd end up there.
0: Yeah.
1: Let's talk about a story that you've never told on the radio before. Is there something that happened in your career that you saw, whether it was with a punter, like you're in the DJ booth and you're like, oh my God, that just happened?
0: Yeah.
1: Or like with an artist where you're just like, oh, I've never told that story. I could tell that now.
4: I did some mixtapes with Akon before he blew up.
1: Yeah.
4: So whenever he'd come to Australia, he was, you know, quite friendly because I'd done stuff before the world saw, right?
0: Yeah.
4: And occasionally I get to ride, I guess, in his Tarago. He was sitting in the Tarago, and I remember somehow a fan got backstage and she just ran full speed.
0: Oh my God.
4: And because it was backstage, no one was really paying any attention, but she ran and jumped into the minivan.
0: Oh my God.
1: No
4: and
1: way.
4: Like hit her head.
0: Oh.
4: And she kind of fell almost unconscious into his lap.
1: Oh, what?
4: And
0: oh my God.
4: He just kind of picked her up and passed her off to somebody.
1: Oh, well, now she can say she was carried by Oshkosh.
4: It was very princess kind of carrying.
0: It is. Okay. That's actually what,
1: over the threshold.
0: That's what Smack That's about. It's not smacking us. It's smacking your head on the side of the Tarago. More good times ahead, mate, because you are a part of One More Time Across. We are pumped.
4: It's going to be insane.
0: Thank you, brother. DJ Nino Brown, mate, I'm so pumped for you to join our lineup. Thank you very much, Ben. We'll see you on the night.
1: Thanks,
0: see you
1: there. Nino.
0: All right, let's throw it out to Sydney right now, Emma Chow. 13, 10, 60. Huge.
1: I can tell Sydney is frothing. And you know, on our socials today for breakfast, people were guessing that it was Nino Brown.
0: People knew straight away.
1: People love Nino Brown. And now it's Potbellies, Havana Brown, and Nino Brown. Could there be a better lineup to bring the cross back?
0: I haven't seen a lineup like this at an event in Sydney in years, which is why we are bringing back the cross one more time. And you know what? You can only get tickets from us right now. 13, 10, 60. Exclusive invites. If you want them, you three mates, believe me, we are filling up fast. You must call now. We're going to give as many of you tickets and put you on our door list next. Jump on the phone.
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10: 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Good morning, Sydney. Delay, St Andrews bike and car accident. Campbelltown Road, St Andrews Road. The M1 at Cowan breakdown near the Pacific Highway. St Mary's broken down bus off Mamre Road. 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

0: Today FM, Friday morning, happy end of the week. Our $50,000 pub quiz is on the air next. Em's going to give you one of the answers to make it even easier for you. You keep right here, because that money could be yours. But I tell you what's even more exciting than that, Emma Chow.
1: We're bringing the cross back, baby.
2: 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Today's got the feeling so free. Nathan Emma's Bring Back the Cross. Nathan Emma, gonna
1: celebrate one more time. The Potbellies, DJ Havana Brown, and we just announced DJ Nino Brown completes the lineup.
0: Yes.
1: At our One More Time at Mansions in the Cross. This night is going to be epic. And I don't know that, like, people understand just how precious Nino Brown is to the Sydney clubbing community.
0: He's unbelievable. He's worked
1: people are obsessed with him. He's worked with every single big artist known to man.
0: Eminem, Rihanna. Like, he has worked with people at
1: Snoop, T-Pain.
0: The highest level.
1: Yeah.
0: He's with the Gunja, with the Snoop.
1: Yes.
0: Like, this guy is as good as they come. We're going to roll through some people now and put you on our door list. If you want to be there, 131060, exclusive invites. 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
0: Yes, but
1: tickets are limited. Tickets are limited.
0: We're going to pack as many Sydney siders as we can in this because it's the event of the year. All right, Em, let's roll through some now. Let's put some people on the door list. Elaine from Bexley. G'day, Elaine.
3: Good morning. I never call the radio and I literally got through.
1: Yay.
3: In like two rings. Meant to be.
0: Not only did you get through, but you're bloody coming, Elaine. You got the ticket.
3: I get to relive my 20s again.
0: Yes,
1: yes,
0: you do.
1: Yes, that is the whole point.
0: Yes, you do.
1: Okay, let's go to Scotty in Camden. Hey, Scott.
4: Hey, how are you?
1: Good, mate. You want to come to the One More Time at the Cross?
4: Would love to. Thank you for that.
0: Bang. You're in,
1: you and
0: Scotty.
1: Three friends.
0: You
4: awesome.
0: Three.
4: Thank you.
0: Three of the boys get into it. Bernie from Piermont. G'day, Bernie.
5: Hi. Oh, my God. Did I just get through?
0: You
5: no way.
0: You are coming.
1: A little birdie told us that you're a big fan of Havana Brown. Is that right?
5: Oh, I am such a fan of Havana Brown. Oh, my God. Like, take me back. I so want to go.
0: Well, guess
1: you're going
0: what?
1: Back.
0: You get to party with her. You are going, Bernie. We'll see you there, okay?
5: Oh, my God. Thank you.
0: Thank you. Well done. Tennille from Glenthorpe Hills. Hi, Tennille.
6: Good morning.
1: Hey, Tennille.
0: Tennille, are you in need of a party night with the girls, Tennille?
6: Oh, I feel like my inner youth is coming back again and my kids are looking at me like I'm crazy.
1: That's because Mum was crazy. Are you a Nino Brown fan?
6: Oh, you know what? They were just all great, weren't they? We partied good back in the day, didn't we?
0: Oh, yeah. We absolutely did. And Tennille, you get to do it again because you are on the door list, Queen.
6: Awesome, thank you.
0: We'll see you there. Let's keep going, Em.
1: Jared.
0: Going ticket blitz nuts.
1: Jared in Campbelltown, do you want one more night at the Cross?
7: One more night. I think the Cross isn't ready for this.
0: Ah.
1: Seriously, Potbellies, no. Havana Brown, and now Nino Brown. It's
0: going
1: to be sick.
0: Brother, you are going to be there, my man. We'll see you there one night at the Cross, okay?
7: Thanks, guys.
0: My man. All right, Dallas from Blakehurst. Dallas, you've got through. Congratulations. Dallas, who's coming with you? Have you got a list of girls that are on the list with you?
8: I have got my bestie, Leah, and we're going to put our dancing shoes on and we're going to be 25 again in the Cross, baby.
1: Yes,
0: absolutely.
1: Dallas.
0: Look at the phones. I've never seen the phones erupt like this. This is crazy. Em, let's do one more.
1: Oh, this is a cool name. Elvis in Croydon Park. Hey, Elvis.
9: Good morning, guys. How are you?
0: Oh, Elvis, you sound like fun. Are you a bit of fun on the town, Ellen?
9: Mate,
0: Elvis?
9: I cannot wait.
0: Well, you've bloody got your tickets, mate. You better show up, bro. Show up with an attitude.
9: I'm super excited to see Neo Brown.
0: Oh, mate, he's going to be unreal.
1: Honestly, like, he played at every club that mattered back in the day.
0: Elvis, you and me, I'm going to lock you down for a beer, big fella. You and me going to have a few
9: 100%. Froffies. Thank you so much, guys.
0: Good on you, bro.
1: Can't wait, Elvis.
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15: 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Good morning, Sydney. Traffic delays on the M5 at Moorbank after an accident at Heathcote Road. Traffic delays St Mary's, broken down bus Mamre Road at the Great Western Highway. And Mascot after a smash airport drive at the International Airport Terminal. We've got delays off the M7 leaving Old Windsor Road, going both directions, remaining heavy. 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
0: Let's do this. 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
21: Hey, I'm Michaela Savage. A heated debate in Sydney's West. There's a push for a call to prayer to be broadcast from on top of the Lakemba Mosque for a few minutes each Friday. Some have concerns about noise levels, while one councillor says any resident who doesn't want to hear it should just close their windows. Police are still searching for a driver on the run this morning who's accused of fleeing the scene after leading police on a chase before crashing into 2 vehicles and through a backyard fence in Glendenning in Sydney's West yesterday. One 16-year-old passenger will be dealt with by youth caution. A 27-year-old passenger has been charged with failing to disclose the identity of either the driver or another passenger. Reports today, businesses across New South Wales are crying out for skilled workers but are unable to find them. The telly reporting nearly 3/4 across the state have been facing considerable difficulty when recruiting. And another great day in Glasgow for Australia's Commonwealth Games athletes. We've won a total of 110 medals so far, including 51 golds.
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21: Checking today's weather forecast. It's looking mostly sunny with a top of 18 degrees today. Right now in Canterbury, it's 5. And say no to commercials and yes to non-stop R&B bangers. Keep it locked to Today FM's R&B Fridays from 9 this morning.
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23: Question. Do you know?
10: Nathan Emma's
17: 50K.
10: Pub
13: quiz. Hot shot.
0: Let's do it, Sydney. You know how it works. $50,000 hangs in the balance. Feta from Balcombe Hills. Hello, Fita. Oh, no, Fita, can we hear you?
14: Can you hear me?
0: Oh, we can. Hello? Fita, is you're not on loudspeaker or anything. Is the phone nice and close to your ear, Fita?
14: It is close to me.
0: There we go. Can you hear me? We can hear you, Fita. I need to hear you nice and clearly.
14: Oh, my God. This is exciting.
0: Oh, my God.
1: It is. We're excited to have you, Fita. All right,
0: Fita, you know how this game works. Are you ready to play?
14: We're ready.
0: Good luck, Fita.
1: Which Sydney festival transforms the city with light installations every winter?
14: Pass. I'm vivid.
1: True or false? Grand Theft Auto 5 is the best-selling video game. Okay, which yellow fruit is a key ingredient on a Hawaiian pizza?
14: Pineapple.
1: Which fast food chain sells the Big Mac?
14: McDonald's.
1: Which superhero is known as God of Thunder?
14: Thor.
1: Oh, my God, you've done it.
0: Is that it? She's done it. Oh, my God.
1: You've done it. Fita,
0: you've done it.
1: Hello?
0: Fita? Oh, no.
1: Oh, no.
0: She was so excited, and then she's won it, and now she's gone. Fita.
1: Fita, put your phone back, not on loudspeaker.
0: Fita, what are you... Have you
14: oh, my God, I'm here. Okay. Can you hear me?
1: Yes.
0: Fita, you've bloody done it.
14: This is not going to wish my daughter in the car picking up my husband. It's his birthday today.
1: Oh,
0: wow. Happy for your husband. Fita.
14: Oh, no, we did it.
0: You've done it.
14: Oh, my God. You guys are amazing.
0: Good on you, Fita. Sydney, that's how easy it is to win this $50,000. There'll be more chances on Monday. Be like Fita, except answer your phone after you win. That's the only difference I'll make. Today FM, Nathan M. Good morning.

0: 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Today FM, your favourite way to wake up. You got Nathan M. 17 minutes past 8, tops of 21 in West Pennant Hills. Emma Chow.
1: I very rarely get upset about themes for parties or weddings or whatever, but I'm just going to flat out say this is rude.
0: Okay.
1: I've got a friend who's a celebrant, and there's an invite for the wedding that she's officiating. A dress code for a wedding would normally be like cocktail or black tie, right?
0: I'm fine with a dress code for a wedding. I like prescriptive. Is that a word?
1: Descriptive.
0: Descriptive.
1: Well, this, and I'm going to show you this graphic here. It's literally a picture of all these models wearing lots of different coloured dresses.
0: It's like a mood board. I'm sorry.
1: It is literally a mood board.
0: Okay.
1: We're going for a romantic, elevated atmosphere. Think wine red tones, rich browns, jewel tones, and classic black. Not black tie, but formal and refined. Oh. Then it goes into even more detail for her. Long, chic dresses or pantsuits in elegant fabrics, bracket, silk, satin, and velvet.
0: Oh, even saying what fabric you want, silk, satin.
1: For him, dress shirts are a must. Dark tones preferred, dress shoes, no sneakers.
0: So dark tones, can you just do a black suit? Because every bloke's got a black suit.
1: Yeah, I suppose.
0: Is black suit fine?
1: I just find this rude.
0: Rude.
1: Like, are you trying to...
0: Why do you find it rude?
1: Are you trying to get a fashion show together or are you celebrating the love of two people coming together?
0: I think it's okay to have a description with what you want, as long as it doesn't... you don't ask people to go and buy designer stuff.
1: These dresses are only going to look good on the models on the website.
0: Yeah. See, I don't understand...
1: These are not dresses made for any, like, average Joe or Jane.
0: See, I don't know enough about how much women's dresses cost. Actually, yes, I do. I'll see my bank account. But I think when it is descriptive, my wife always worries when we go to events, she goes, I don't know what to wear. What's everyone else wearing? And she always asks me, I have no idea. So I actually appreciate things that are very descriptive because it tells you exactly what you need to wear. I get what you're saying, but I think the more descriptive, the better. We're going to a wedding later in the year where it's like long floral dresses. Flower color, and she's like, great, I know exactly where I stand and what everyone needs.
1: This one's going into like, wear silk, wear satin, wear velvet. Like,
0: see, that may cross the line, but I think the more descriptive, the better, because then you're not worried if you're wearing the right thing or not.
1: You know how much it's going to cost to go to that wedding? That the dress that you buy for that wedding is going to be minimum $500.
0: Just do a loaner, do one of the loan ones. They're the best at the moment. Love those.
1: I love that you know about loan dresses.
0: That's because I'm trying to convince my wife that not everything needs to be bought.
1: Look, clearly you and I don't agree on this, but 131060, Sydney, what do you think? Is it rude to dictate what people wear to a wedding? I'm not, like, saying cocktail, that's fine. You interpret that how you want. But giving specifics on, like, exactly what kind of dress and what fabric and what colours, I just think it's rude. And it's defeating the purpose of a wedding in general. It's not a photo shoot. I mean, like, you have your bridal party. That's the only exception. Bridal party will have some kind of flow to it. But for the guests of a wedding, you should not be telling the general congregation you can only wear these colours and these fabrics.
0: I think colours is fine. Fabrics is a bit far. I think colours is fine, as long as they're not weird colours. I think you need more description than just formal, because what does formal mean? I think that's fine. 131060. Jump on the phone. So what do you want to ask? Is it rude to dictate what people wear to a wedding?
1: Yeah, the general guests, not the bridal party, the guests of a wedding. Can the bride and groom tell the guests of their wedding what to wear?
0: Okay, 131060. How about this? Double passes to the movies if you give us a call as well. Best caller, you can go and see The Odyssey, you can go and see Spider-Man. Is it rude to dictate what people wear to a wedding? 131060.
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7: 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Delays Marsden Park. Broken down car, Richmond Road, Abel Road, M4 Claremont Meadows, an accident at Kent Road. Delays at Artarmon, lights out off Abbott Road, a Mascot delayed airport drive at the International Terminal. 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

0: It is Nate and Emma on the edge of a weekend. We've also got a chance at $1 million on this station. It's our $1 million voice, and you'll hear that voice just before 9 a.m. Keep it right here, Em.
1: Right now, though, is it rude to dictate what your guests wear to a wedding? Take bridal party out of it. I came across a wedding invite recently that was very, very particular about what the guys and girls should wear. It's like Paris Fashion Week. It's only girls who look like models are going to look good in these dresses.
0: There's about 50 pictures of models on the picture.
1: Like, literally, for her, long, chic dresses or pantsuits in elegant fabrics like silk, satin, and velvet.
2: See, I think
1: the guys' dress shirts are a must, paired with dress trousers, tailored suits, or a smart jacket. Like, and all the colours are like wine red, earthy tones. Are you there to celebrate your love with the person that you're marrying, or do you just want the photos to look pretty?
0: See, I think it's fine within reason. You want more description than less description, because if you just go formal, I mean, boys always wear the same thing. I'm talking on behalf of the girls, because my wife is always panicking. If there's not enough description, then she doesn't know what to wear. So I think the more description, the better. However, I do agree with an element with what you're saying. Say, there is a limit. If you're dictating fabrics, that's different to being like floral dresses.
1: Do you think Auntie Dawn is going to turn up, or Nana is going to turn up in a flowy wine red silk dress? No.
0: My nan loved
1: going
0: shopping.
1: She's going to wear what she's comfortable in.
0: Go to Suzanne's, mate. They've got everything in there.
1: Get her a little her embroidered blazer. You know, let her wear a thing.
0: So I think it's within reason. You think you shouldn't dictate it at all?
1: Yeah, like just give an overall, like cocktail. That's
0: okay.
1: It.
0: Rebecca from Sutherland. Morning, Beck.
3: Morning.
0: Morning. What do you think about this?
3: I think it's rude because people with autism also have sensory processing to different fabrics.
1: Okay.
0: Oh, that's an interesting point.
1: Is this you're talking about, Beck?
3: Yes.
1: Okay.
0: So what does that mean for you, Beck? So if you were to get a dress code like this and it dictated, what are the fabrics, Em? Silk,
1: like silk, satin and velvet.
0: As somebody who lives with autism, how does that make you feel and how would you react to that?
3: I probably wouldn't go because of the sensory processing, different fabric.
1: So it's not just what you wear, but if you hugged someone else and you felt the fabric on your fingers, that makes you feel like icky?
3: Yes,
1: okay.
3: It does.
0: Okay, so what if it wasn't fabrics? Because I think fabrics is too far. What if it was just like, you know, a bit more descriptive in terms of colours and in terms of patterns, Rebecca?
3: That would be fine.
0: That would be, okay. See, that's what I'm saying. Em reckons even that's too much.
1: Yeah, I think that it should be about the two people getting married, not about how beautiful the photos look of the entire congregation.
0: But it is about them, because they're building what they want their pictures to look like.
1: Yeah, you're being too fussy. You're missing the point.
0: Michaela from Windsor. It's like you're a reverse Bridezilla.
1: Just let everyone do their thing.
0: Hi, Michaela.
4: Up yours.
0: Up yours.
1: With Michaela.
0: What do you think, Mick?
4: I disagree. Yep. I think that if I'm paying thousands of dollars and $100 per head for you to come to my wedding, I get to decide what colour you're wearing.
0: That's what I think too. I think it can go too far with fabrics. I think fabrics is too far.
4: Fabrics is a bit far, but if I want an all red wedding, it's my wedding. Yep. I'm still celebrating love.
0: Michaela, you know what? I liken it to a costume party. You know, you don't go to a costume party
1: it's
0: whinging.
1: It's not Halloween.
0: But it's still an event. Halloween
4: exactly,
0: is an event.
4: Pay for Halloween. You don't pay to have a Halloween party.
0: Yeah,
4: thousands of dollars for my wedding.
0: Yeah.
1: Okay, so Michaela, your point is you're hosting, so you should be able to tell people what they should wear.
0: Within reason, I reckon.
4: 100%. Okay. Don't come if you don't want to wear what I want.
0: Exactly.
1: What Michaela wants you to wear.
0: Yeah, exactly. I remember my parents at this is, it's not a wedding, but they had a birthday party. It was a yellow party.
1: Right.
0: And everyone wore yellow, except for mum and dad's, like, second cousins or something. They came in all black.
1: Yeah, okay, that's
0: like,
1: a party's different. I will get all around the thing.
0: A wedding is a party.
1: I know, but it's, we're not going to agree on this. But, Michaela, I get what you're saying.
0: Thanks, Michaela. Okay, Rachel from Bondi. Hi, Rach.
5: Hi.
0: Hi. What do you think about this?
5: I actually think it's rude. Like, I don't think that any woman should be wearing white, obviously.
0: Oh, yeah, that's obvious. Yeah, for sure. It makes sense.
1: That's unspoken.
5: Mm-hmm. Yeah, but I just think that you don't need to put the pressure on all the guests and that you just wear whatever you want. Yeah.
0: So you think there should be no description of what to wear at all?
5: Yeah, I mean, men, you know, suit and tie, but just the woman, like, no pressure, just wear whatever.
0: Are you married, Rach?
5: Yeah.
0: Okay, and would your, if on your, did you have a wedding?
5: Yeah.
0: What did you say to your guests?
5: Just nothing.
0: What if someone rocked up in a tracksuit and Birkenstocks?
5: I don't think they would, because it's a wedding.
1: Exactly. People know that they have to elevate their dressing style. Not all people.
5: I think no pressure, no stress, just calm, have fun.
1: Nah. Rachel, I agree. I think if you do a broad cocktail theme, that is enough.
5: Like a costume party, yeah, I get. But yeah.

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3: 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Good morning, Sydney. Delays on the M4 at Eastern Creek. Broken down truck eastbound. We've got delays Claremont Meadows after a crash at Kent Road. M5 Moorbank accident at Heathcote Road. Delays at Mascot Airport Drive and slow Artarmon Abbott Road and Jersey Road. 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
3: Morning, I'm Michaela Savage. Close your windows. That's what one councillor has said in response to concerns about noise amid a push for a call to prayer to be broadcast from on top of the Lakemba Mosque for a few minutes each Friday. The search for a Lexus driver who led police on a chase in Sydney's West is continuing. Officers tried to pull the car over for unauthorised number plates yesterday, initiating a pursuit when it failed to stop. The Lexus eventually crashed into two other vehicles and a backyard fence in Glendenning. The driver fleeing the scene, the car has been taken for forensic examination. Close to three quarters of New South Wales businesses are dealing with skilled worker shortages. The Telly reporting this morning some could be forced to shut down without state government intervention. And a reminder to be careful when lodging your tax return this new financial year. The ATO has revealed a list of the strangest claims made by Aussie taxpayers, including a bottle of whiskey as compensation for assistance with tax return preparation. Today's weather forecast, it's looking mostly sunny with a top of 18 degrees. Right now it's 7 in Bankstown. 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
6: Tom Holland has revealed that he hated the early edits of the new Spider-Man Brand New Day, which came out yesterday.
7: Oh.
6: Have a listen to him explain.
8: They took all of the notes from all of the random people that saw the film and they changed the movie.
7: Wow.
8: And then we watched it and we hated it. It like totally didn't work. And it's what the people were asking for, but it wasn't quite what we wanted as the creatives. But they learned lessons from that experience. So a movie can change in a thousand different ways in the edit room.
7: That's interesting that they showed fans. That's the last thing you want to do because you can never make everybody happy.
6: But they always do their market research. Like in any entertainment business, they do market research.
7: You and I know better than most people that the term market research.
6: Oh, it can be used loosely.
7: I hate hearing the term market research.
6: I'm really glad that
7: paralysis
6: they put out a
7: by
6: movie.
7: Analysis.
6: Yeah, I'm really glad that they put out a movie that they were all proud of and loved because it is so worth seeing.
7: Yeah, absolutely.
6: It's a really, really great movie.
7: It's a phenomenal movie. Both Zendaya and Tom Holland are incredible actors. I think we spoke about this earlier. The fact that they're in a relationship meant that I felt like it meant more between MJ and Peter Parker.
6: There's some really, really intense scenes between the two of them and you do feel it. The chemistry is palpable.
7: Mm.
6: And finally, Clueless is the latest 90s movie to make a comeback.
7: Oh.
6: Alicia Silverstone has signed on to the project. She's coming back as Cher, obviously. It's going to be a 6-episode Paramount Plus series. Story's going to catch up with Cher in the present-day Beverly Hills. She's grown up. She's built a successful career. She's become a mum. But raising a daughter through her own high school years apparently has her feeling a little clueless again.
7: God, everyone's doing this. It's very nostalgia because Legally Blonde are doing it.
6: That's what everyone wants. Devil Wears Prada came back 20 years
7: People
6: later.
7: People want... They're yelling out for it,
6: because
7: they?
6: The world is a sad, sad place most of the time.
7: It
6: now.
7: Is, so we want to hide in the past.
6: Well, we want to go back to the past when everything was just a little bit more easy breezy and fun.
7: Yeah, exactly.
6: Nostalgia is where it's at.
7: Would you, if you could bring anything back, what? I'd bring back That's So Raven. You said Lau or even Stevens.
6: The Secret World of Alex Mack.
7: Yeah. Oh.
6: Where she turns into water and she can slip under every door and down every drain.
7: What about H2O just add water?
6: Yeah, I wasn't a huge
7: Do
6: fan
7: that
6: of.
7: Again. Water rats.
6: Water rats.
7: Bring back water rats. You know, I used to work on the Sydney ferries and I used to lie when I was doing like tour guiding up and down. I used to lie and say, and this is where they filmed the famous scene from Water Rats.
6: What, down at Woolloomooloo or somewhere?
2: And that is what's trending now with Emma Chow.
7: And then all the tourists would be like, wow, he knows so much about it. I'd be like, and you remember that famous scene? It was actually done right here on the Harbour Bridge. They just edited out the Harbour Bridge. Hey, up next, we celebrate you, Sydney. That's what this show's all about, you, our callers, which is why our cow or caller of the week will be mooing their way onto the program next. Taylor Swift now, Nathan Emma.

0: 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Nathan M, 16 minutes to 9. Emma Chow, we love to celebrate. We love to celebrate the good people who call the show each and every day. As we always say, we are merely the vessel. You guys are the wind in the sails.
1: You're the stars.
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1: And not like, oh, she's such a cow. 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
2: 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Get it?
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4: I mean, names were butchered.
3: We learned quite a few things, and Sydney proved that revenge is a dish that's best served millimetres at a time. That'll make sense in a sec. But first, meet Naomi.
5: Hi.
4: She called to play the 50K pub quiz.
0: Is it Naomi? This is how the team have spelt your name. N-A-M. O-I.
1: Namoy.
0: Namoy. Is it Naomi or Namoy?
4: Instead of the 50K pub quiz, we were taken down the path of geography.
5: No, Namoy is a river out, country New South Wales.
1: And I think it was CJ.
3: And you can probably feel it, but the guys froth over the blame game.
0: Sorry, just quickly, producer CJ, do you want to apologise to Namoy here?
6: Look, I only know how to spell my name, CJ.
3: I mean, after a bit of back and forth,
4: we then found out Naomi was a vegetarian.
5: I'll just eat
0: the
5: potatoes.
0: You're vegetarian. Oh, okay, yeah, right, no moit for you.
1: Oh, God.
4: I think we almost just lost a listener.
5: Oh, no. I can't believe it.
1: I think... hey, Naomi, I think Nate just weed his pants a bit. He's doubled over.
0: Yes.
1: His neck.
0: It's the greatest thing ever said on radio. I'm sorry. Let's bring back the radio awards because I deserve one for that.
3: Speaking of people getting absolutely roasted...
1: I love the competitive spirit.
4: Emma's reflecting on her Commonwealth Games potential.
1: Love that we're smashing everyone.
0: Were you good at any? Would you, if you had to pick a Tom Games, what would you be good at?
1: I don't know. It probably would be running, actually.
0: Were you quick?
1: I was quick.
0: Like, because you're little, like, actually quick, like, sprint quick? Or
1: yeah, like,
0: just...
1: pocket rocket quick. So, but like... if I had to do, like, cross... I also did cross-country and swimming as well.
0: Oh, jeez.
1: But I wasn't, like...
0: A woman of many talents.
1: I wasn't, like, the gold medal winning, like... But I would qualify to get into, like, the regionals.
0: Oh, hang on a minute. I didn't know we had an athlete in our midst. Little chair.
1: I was like, wow.
0: Yeah.
1: Yeah, what do you think I'm good for, guys? Not just pretty face.
0: Hey, no one said that either, so it's
4: But a quick clarification settled the sarcasm.
1: Obviously being sarcastic, I would never actually mean that.
0: No, I know, you look like a foot.
1: Oh my God!
0: Oh, she stormed out already!
4: Youch.
3: We then switched gears and took Sophie back to the days of King's Cross.
7: Oh my goodness, so we won the netball grand final, yay. My friend Catherine was kind of sitting stump in the gutter and I was trying to hail a cab.
4: And to be honest, we've all been there, right?
7: No one was let us in. And then the cops come up, lights on, window down. They're like, get in. We're like, oh my God, getting arrested.
1: Oh no.
0: Yeah.
7: And they open the door, we get in. They're like, okay, where do you live? And they dropped us home.
0: So where did you live at the time? And you were in the Cross, obviously. So how far did you have to go?
7: We were out in the hills, 35 minutes.
0: 35 minutes?
1: That's amazing.
3: With food on Nate's mind 24/7, we got on the topic of chicken nuggies.
8: Food. Glorious food.
0: Was there a thought to ask the coppers to, you know, pick up some nuggies on the drive-thru or anything? Would they have done that? But imagine a cop car taking you home and then going through drive-thru and putting the sirens on, you get all the cars to move out of the way, you wouldn't have to wait.
3: But Ryan may have delivered the most patient revenge story Sydney has ever heard.
9: When I was really little, my sister used to dress me up in their little girl's clothes with her cousin.
1: Yeah.
9: And on my 18th birthday, she brought out photos and all my mates paid me out for ages.
0: Oh. So how'd you get it back? Yeah.
9: So my mate's mother is a alterations lady, so with her workplace, she used to work at St. George Bank. I used to take him to her and take him in a centimetre every week.
1: Oh, my my God, that's amazing. So she would think, oh my God, I'm getting fat. I'm putting on weight. But it's actually just...
9: You've got weight for ages. Only a little bit, millimetres, and I'd take them in and then lift the legs up a little bit on a flat foot. Oh,
0: that is sensational.
1: Did your sister ever find out?
9: Years later, yeah, I told her.
1: Oh,
9: yeah.
1: She hates you.
0: She's been through pills and pills of Ozempic.
3: They always said patience is a virtue. But keep your stories coming, Sydney, because we're going to do it all over again bright and early Monday morning on 104.1 Today FM.
0: Audio Kubex, once again, take a bow in the Bells and Whistles factory. Emma Chow, there can only ever be one cow milling their way onto the golden call of the week, Cow Paddock. Who would you like it to go to this morning?
1: It's got to be our friend Ryan from
0: Ryan,
1: who would sneakily just gaslight the shit out of his sister by...
0: I love it.
1: Tucking the pants together just a little bit more and a little bit more.
0: Ryan, it's the long game. We appreciate it. Congratulations, bro. Well done.
10: Thanks a lot, guys. You wouldn't believe it. She was listening and I've gone in shit again.
1: No way! You've opened up the old wound, Ryan.
0: Oh, that's so good. Well, you know what? You can make it up to it. So we're going to sort you out with an exclusive Nathan and Emma Up Yours hat. You've got that.
10: Yeah.
0: And Ryan, how about this? I'll give you the choice. You want to go to the Swannies, you want to double pass to the movies, or you want to go to Titanic, their exhibition? What do you want to do?
10: I was trying to get the... King's Cross tickets for my daughter's birthday.
0: Do you want to come to that? How did I give you those?
10: You wouldn't believe it. I met her mum at the cross.
0: How about let's scrap all those prizes?
1: Yeah.
0: Do you want to come to One More Night in the Cross?
10: Oh, my daughter and I'd love it.
0: Bang!
10: Oh,
0: you've got it, mate. Ryan. There you go.
1: It's going to be so good. It's not just you and your daughter. You've got two other tickets as well. It's you and three friends.
10: Well, I better bring my partner.
0: Yeah, bring her.
1: If you met her in the cross, you got to.
0: Yeah, bring her too.
10: No, we're not together anymore.
0: Oh, wow. You got a new one.
1: Bring the new one. Bring your daughter and the new one.
0: Bring the new one and the old one. Let's see what happens. That'd be fun.
1: It is the cross.
10: It would be the cross if that happened.
1: Yes.
0: Ryan, you've got your tickets. You are a call of the week. Well done, brother. Stellar contribution to the show. What we need you to do is give us your big, loud, long moo to finish us off, mate. Can you do that for us?
10: Yeah, I'll wake some people up. Here we go.
0: Go ahead.
1: Go on. he went so high, it cut out.
0: The best is it came back with...
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16: 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Hurry ends Monday only at Freedom. Morning Sydney, traffic delays on the M4 Eastern Creek. Breakdown eastbound at the Twin Service Centres. Marsden Park breakdown, Richmond Road at Abel Road. M5 Moorbank after an accident at Heathcote Road. Slow through Mascot Airport Drive and very heavy off the M7 if you're travelling all the way through to Homebush this morning. 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
0: I've heard this artist say the term amazeballs many times.
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0: 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He's put out a pop album. 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
0: 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Emma Chow, we are out of here, but we need to tell people this is very important because next week, one more time, we are bringing back the cross, and our door list is filling up very quickly.
2: It is filling up. The phones are going into meltdown. The lineup of DJs is incredible. The Pot Bellies. DJ Havana Brown, we just announced earlier in the show. DJ Nino Brown, is also going to be on the decks. It is going to be a wild night. You can't buy these tickets.
0: You
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0: 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Emma Chow, should we get into some R&B Friday?
2: Let's do it.
0: Here we go. J-Lo gets you into R&B Friday.

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1: Whenever I started, I was 19, and I was like, everybody's like, oh, he's like 20 years old. And I'm like, yeah, that's, yeah. But now I'm like 28, no one cares.
0: Got about 15 minutes or so left to enter on the win page. Can even Google this one. Big ass world tour, Sydney, NG Stadium, October 15. 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
0: In Kensington, Millie, imagine being a millionaire this year.
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0: on Today FM, Sydney's home for R&B Friday. And these guys as well, Nathan Emma, who, for one night only, Sydney, want to bring back the OG glory days, your party days. You know the ones I'm talking about? Those long nights you would have spent at King's Cross.
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7: I'm Celeste Mitsiu. Rose Davies has completed the distance double, adding 5K gold to a 10,000 title. Jess Hull taking home silver. 1974 was the last time the Aussies had a 1-2 finish.
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